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0: Just reading through the notes here. Is this person who's supposedly watching him on site, or is this more of a mental health issue?
1: Engine 21, it sounds like it's likely a mental health issue, but we don't know for sure.
0: And I'm reading there are no police to respond with this?
1: Yeah, that's correct. And actually, Engine 21, police are en route as well.
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If you're 5-4, an odor investigation at 5623 Southwest Boundary. They're saying there's a strong chemical smell in the garage. Channel is Ops 1 at 1716. Truck 3, Medic 1341, police request code 3 medical outside Madeira Apartments, 1430 Northwest Hoyt. Truck 3, Medic 1341, police request code 3 medical outside the Madeira Apartments, 1430 Northwest Hoyt. Ops 1, 1716.

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Engine 1, Medic 312, Party 2, Alpha Seizure, Finnegan Poise, 820 North, Southwest Washington. 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

Car engine 28, medic 333, Purdy 2, Charlie overdose, Hollywood Station Apartments, 4204 Northeast Halsey in the parking garage. Engine 28, medic 333, Purdy 2, Charlie overdose, parking garage of Hollywood Station, 4204 Northeast Halsey, off planet 1718.

Engine 7 for a general fire alarm at the Canopy Apartments, 12485 Southeast Powell, Unit B-Boy. Engine 7 for a general fire alarm at Canopy Apartments, 12485 Southeast Powell. Ops 1 at 1720.

Pigeon 2, iMedic 326, Party 2, Bravo Fall at 3705 Northeast 116th Avenue. Engine 2, Medic 326, Party 2, Bravo Fall at 3705 Northeast 116th. Off one at 1721.

0: Minic 312, Party 4, Charlie, transfer from 923 Northwest 14th Avenue. Minic 312, Party 4, Charlie, transfer from 923 Northwest 14th Avenue, off 1724.
1: Ops 1, 340.
2: Medic 340, good.
1: Yeah, we're going to pick up the run for Medic 312.
2: Okay, stand by 1 second. Medic 315, you can clear for the update.
1: 315 in service.
2: And Medic 312, also clearable.
3: 312, good copy. Thank you, 340.

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2: Smell with light smoke from an outlet at 2745 Northeast 52 Avenue. Squad 12 checking an electrical problem with light smoke from an outlet at 2745 Northeast 52 Avenue. Ops 1 at 1728.

0: Engine 3 for a general fire alarm at 730 Southwest St. Clair Avenue. Engine 3, general fire alarm at 730 Southwest St. Clair Avenue, Ops 1, 1728.
1: Dispatch, Truck 7, this is apparently the same false alarm they had yesterday. Staff has it handled. Copy.
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1820 for an outside illegal fire, 1619 Southeast Reedway Street. Callers watching a female start a fire in front of that location. It's an ongoing problem. Engine 20, outside illegal fire at 1619 Southeast Reedway. Ops 1 at 1731.

0: Trek 1 and Medic 1313, Party 2 Delta allergic reaction. Yards Apartments, 815 Northwest NATO Parkway, outside the address. Truck 1, Medic 1313, Party 2 Delta allergic reaction, outside 815 Northwest NATO Parkway. Ops 1 at 1733.
1: We're clearing this call. We can take that.
2: 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We can go ahead and handle it.
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2: 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They're quarters unaware.
3: Copy that.

0: 1971, I'm at 1332, Party 2 Delta Semiconscious Station at Town Fair Apartments, 1167 Northwest Wallula. They're going to be by the mailbox and pool. Engine 71, Medic 1332, Purdy 2 Delta Semiconscious Station at Town Fair Apartments, 1167 Northwest Wallula, near the mailboxes and the pool. Ops 1, 1734.
1: Engine 20 from Ops 1. They called back saying that the female extinguished the fire. The caller was asking to cancel. You can clear at your discretion.
2: All right, we'll clear.
1: Great.
3: 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We do have three across power lines here. Pretty good size limb, maybe a 4-incher. We are going to need the power company.
1: Squad 12, copy. We will let them know.

Station 72, Medic 320, Priority 2 Delta for chest pain at Mountain High Apartments, 1930 Southeast 6th Street, number 113. Engine 72, Medic 320, Priority 2 Delta for chest pain at Mountain High Apartments, 1930 Southeast 6th Street, number 113, Ops 1, 1740.

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0: Phoenix 314, 34 Charlie 6 Station at the White Willow Apartments, 11622 Southeast Division, number 88. Phoenix 314, 34 Charlie 6 Station at White Willow Apartments, 11622 Southeast Division, number 88. Ops 1 at 1746.
1: Austin 1313.
2: Medic 1313.
1: Engine just cleared. Which engine was that? We think they still have the patient's ID by mistake.
2: Copy. Engine 1 from Ops 1. Medic 1313, he was engine 1. We'll try to get him back on, Tapo.

0: Engine 1, are you monitoring Ops 1? Engine 1, are you monitoring Ops 1?
1: 2-1 on tap out.
2: I think Ops 1 was looking for you. Ambulance says you might have the patient's ID.
1: Copy.

Phoenix 330, Party 4 Charlie transfer. Marquee Care for Mont Hill. 6010 Southwest Shattuck Road, number D3. 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

Truck 10, small outside fire at 537 South Taylors Ferry Road. Truck 10, checking a small outside fire at 537 South Taylors Ferry Road. They've got a small cooking fire next to a white van. Ops 1 at 1751.

0: 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The ETA for PPNL is 45 to 60 minutes.
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0: 73.

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Truck 7, Medic 333, Priority 2, Delta, breathing problem. 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

Engine 1, general fire alarm, 9th Hotel, 555 Southwest Morrison, Ops 1. Engine 1, general fire alarm, 555 Southwest Morrison Street, Ops 1, 1757.

Truck 3, someone's stuck in the elevator at the Irving Street Lofts, 1314 Northwest Irving Street, Ops 1. Truck 3, elevator rescue, Irving Street Lofts, 1314 Northwest Irving, Ops 1, 1758.

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0: Panic 324 on scene at 1808.

Engine 20, medic 319, priority 2, delta breathing problem at height to Columbia Knoll, 8320 Northeast Sandy, number 366. Engine 20, medic 319, priority 2, delta breathing problem at height to Columbia Knoll, 8320 Northeast Sandy Boulevard, number 366. Ops 18209.

Medic 318, Priority 6 Alpha transfer from 1535 North Williams. Medic 318, Priority 6 Alpha transfer from 1535 North Williams. Off on it, 811.

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Truck 1, Medic 316, Priority 2 Delta breathing problem at the West Shore Apartments, 222 Southwest Pine Street, number 426. Truck 1, Medic 316, Priority 2 Delta breathing problem at West Shore Apartments, 222 Southwest Pine, number 426. 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
1: For engine 72, chicken and grass fire at 4151 Northeast 8th Street. Looks like it's actually a stump, a tree stump on fire. Engine 72, check a tree stump on fire at 4151 Northeast 8th Street, Ops 1 at 1820.

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0: For Squad 1, Medic 16, Priority 1 Echo Overdose at Hotel Alder, 415 Southwest Alder Street. They're outside. Squad 1, Medic 316, Priority 1 Echo Overdose outside the Hotel Alder at 415 Southwest Alder Street. Ops 1-1822.
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The male setting a pile of stuff on fire. Engine 7, check a small fire at Southeast 102 and Cherry Blossom. Ops 1 1823.

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0: Just making sure you copy this re-triage to a priority 4, so Squad 1's dropping off.
2: 9 Medic 344, Priority 2 Delta, fall at 14024 Southeast Herald. Engine 29 Medic 344, Priority 2 Delta, fall at 14024 Southeast Herald. 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
2: 42.
0: 1342, go
2: ahead. Can we get a clarification of why this got changed to a priority 4 from priority 1 if they've given Narcan and she's not getting better?
0: She did start getting better after the Narcan, the re-triage is because she's now responding normally and breathing normally.
2: Happy, thank you. Arno's just having us that far.
0: No worries, 1827.

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For engine 11, engine 25, 25C3, minute 321. This will go on to op 6. Delta-level traffic accident for a rollover at Southeast 82 and Powell, sending engine 11, engine 25, truck 25, C3, medic 321. Respond on op 6 at 1831.

Fire dispatch, with a repeat of the rollover accident, Southeast 82 and Powell on a vehicle that flipped over. For engine 11, engine 25, truck 25, C3, and medic 321 on op 6.

0: for responders. It looks like police are already on scene. I don't have an update yet, but it is going to be west of 82nd on Powell. Per police, it's one occupant still inside. They're conscious and breathing and being held in by their seatbelt.
1: T3, copy that.
2: Betty 321 arriving. We got one on its top, two vehicles involved, blocking one lane each, eastbound and westbound.

0: 25's arrived. We've got two vehicles, one on the dirty side, checking for occupants.
1: QMVA, checking occupants.
2: Truck 25's arrived.

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1: 1834.
2: Yeah, that's an idiot. AIQ.
1: 1834.
0: We still got the driver of the car on its top, still in, being kept in by our seatbelt.
3: No patience.
0: Command from engine 25B.
3: Command, go ahead.
0: Looks like we have the one patient in the car and then one outside sitting down on the sidewalk.
3: Copy that. Dispatch, can you start us a second ambulance, please?
1: Copy, we'll get a second one going.
4: Command from truck
3: 25. 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
4: Patient is not trapped. 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
1: Medic 1337, second ambulance, code 3 to the rollover accident at Southeast 82 and Powell. It's on op 6. Medic 1337 is a second ambulance, code 3 to the rollover accident at Southeast 82 and Powell on op 6. 1836.
3: Medic 11, did you have traffic?
5: Just given our arrival.

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Unit 13 or 14, they've been hearing the alarm go off for about 10 minutes and smelling something burnt. Nobody answering the door. Engine 9, check an audible fire alarm at Shady Glen Apartments, 3710 Southeast 36th Place. 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
0: We can go ahead and recall this incident, leaving all companies working, and go back to Ops 1.
1: Dispatch copies the recall of the rollover at Southeast 8-2 in Powell, keeping all companies working. Ops 6 is clear, going back to Ops 1, 1844.
2: Information, there's been a recall, the rollover response at Southeast 82 Avenue and Southeast Powell Boulevard. They're going to keep all companies working. Optics is now clear at 1844.

Station 2, Medic 346, 32 Bravo Fallout, 13721 Northeast Rose Parkway. Engine 2, Medic 346, 32 Bravo Fallout, 13721 Northeast Rose Parkway, off 1846.

This will be a Delta level rollover accident by the Emmanuel Hospital Ambulance Bay, 2801 North Stanton Vine. We're putting this on op 6 for engine 13, engine 24, truck 13, C2, medic 1347. In dispatch with a rollover accident, Emmanuel Hospital, 2801 North Stanton Vine by the Ambulance Bay. This will go on op 6 for engine 13, engine 24, truck 13, C2, and medic 1347. 1847.

Truck 7 at 324, Priority 2, Delta breathing problem at 1305 Southeast 139 Avenue. Truck 7 at 324, Priority 2, Delta breathing problem at 1305 Southeast 139 Avenue. Off on 1840.

0: Sorry, request with a repeat of the rollover accident in front of Emmanuel Hospital, 2801 North Canton Bean Avenue. It's going to be by the ambulance bay. So far, it looks like one patient with maybe some scrapes, no additional information. It's going to be for engine 13, engine 24, truck 13, C2, and medic 1347 on off 6.
1: C2 copy.

0: Dispatch, Engine 13, is this by the ED?
1: Yeah, it just says by Ambulance Bay. Looks like it's mapping over on Kirby where the officers are.
0: Copy, thank you.

0: 10 dispatch, you said officers already on scene, so there's no pin in, just one patient?
1: Yeah, I'm reading through their call. It doesn't have any additional information, but they're running some plates and no updates, so I'm assuming just minor injuries.
0: Copy, engine 24, you can return.
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2: He might be out at this time. Engine 13 low command, this will be Kirby command. Engine 13 be enemy investigating.
3: 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Everyone else so far, Engine 13 has Kirby command.
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1: Yeah, just wanted to confirm with you. Police are asking for another ambulance, saying that there's a male driver asking for transport. Just wanted to run that through you first.
4: We have just cleared. I didn't check, but we can pop back and check.
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2: 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We're going to keep Engine 13 working and an ambulance coming. We're going to get back off 6, switch off 1.
3: 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Clearing Op 6, going back to Ops 1, it's 1852.
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Engine 20, Medic 1342, Priority 2 Delta breathing problem at 2015 Southeast Marion Street. Engine 20, Medic 1342, Priority 2 Delta breathing problem at 2015 Southeast Marion Street. Ops on at 8254.

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1: Copy, and is code 1 okay?
0: That's affirmative. Code 1 is okay.
1: Copy. We're going to start it. Thank you.

Not if you 44 and 10 in 1856. Medic 336, here will be a third ambulance. This one's code 1, and they've switched backstops 1 at 82 and Cal. Medic 336, third ambulance on the crash, code 1, southeast 82 and Cal. It's on ops 1, 1856.

Station 31, general fire alarm at 15731 Southeast Division Street. 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
1: Thirteen 41, police request code 1 for a site transport at 209 Northwest 4th Avenue at a shelter. Town Office 1, 1906. Medic 333, a Party 4 Alpha sick person, 9118 Southeast Slavel Street, room number 5 on Office 1, 1906.
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0: 1907.
1: Engine 71, a residential alarm at 53 Northwest 12th Street, covering a smoke detector. It's on Ops 1, Engine 71, a residential alarm, 53 Northwest 12th Street, on Ops 1, 1907.

Rescue 74, I'm at a 320 Party 2 Delta seizure, 24-hour fitness at 1541 Northeast 181st Avenue. Patient will be inside. Sun Ops 1. Rescue 74, medic 320, Party 2 Delta seizure. Inside 24-hour fitness at 1541 Northeast 181. Ops 1, 1908.

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1: Correct. 1908.
2: We're going to take 320's call.
1: 246, repeat.
2: We're going to take 320's call.
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0: 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On Office 1, Rescue 31, Engine 73, Medic 338, Party 2, Delta chest pain, 17103, Southeast Powell, on Office 1, 1913.
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0: Engine 14, Medic 354, police request code 3 for a traffic wreck that just occurred in Northeast Lombard and 33rd Avenue. It's on Ops 1, Engine 14, Medic 354, police request code 3 for a wreck, Northeast Lombard and 33rd Ops 1.
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0: 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Police are asking for a second code 3 medic, so we've started 1355.
1: Thank you for the update.
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2: 3 medic 1347, a pretty 2 Bravo injury. So he'll be eastbound on the Broadway Bridge towards the west end. E-scooter accident. Sun Ops 1 engine 3 medic 1347, Predi 2 Bravo injury for an e-scooter accident. Eastbound on the Broadway Bridge at the west end. Ops 1 1929.
3: 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A tree blocking the road with a lot of people stranded on the other side. So we'll need a tree service and PGE out here.
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Engine 24, small outside fire. Corner of North Killingsworth and Albina. On Ops 1. 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Corner of North Killingsworth and Albina, Ops 1, 1834.

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0: Engine 14 on the air, medic 348 of Priority 2 Delta, unconscious, 5330 Northeast Prescott, room 156, Port Haven, acute care, ops on 1939. Medic 1325, a Priority 4 Charlie sick person, Southwest Twilliger and Barber in the U.S. Bank parking lot. Patient will be in a white Chrysler minivan. It's on Ops 1, 1940.
1: Copy. I'll clear them out, or I'll add them together and do them out.

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Rescue 72, medic 339, Priority 2 Delta bleeding. 370 Southeast Kane Drive on Ops 1. Rescue 72, medic 339. It's a Priority 2 Delta bleeding at 370 Southeast Kane Drive, Ops 1, 1848.

Engine 9, Medic 326, a Party 2 Delta breathing problem at 2390 Southeast Hawthorne, room 403, the Maryland Apartments. It's on Ops 1. Again, Engine 9, Medic 326, Party 2 Delta breathing problem at 2390 Southeast Hawthorne, room 403, Ops 1, 1951.

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2: We are shuttling 1. Starting mileage is 65307 to 1435 Northwest Northrop Street.
1: PSR 4, copy to 1435 Northwest Northrop, starting 65307, 1952.

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I'll be out front. It's on Ops 1, Engine 7-2, Medic 1356, Apprentice 2 Bravo Fall, outside 2906 Southeast 30th Street, on Ops 1, 1954.

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It'll be room 216 at the Watermark on Ops 1, 1956. 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
0: Can we get a better location of where the law enforcement's at?
1: They're mapping. They said it should be at 2nd and Multnomah, but I will double check.
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1: Investigator 2, I copy your responding. Medic 334, Parson 344 to Charlie 20 boarding. It's going to be inbound Alaska flight 253, ETA 2017. You have a 31-year-old female in seat 3, Charles, having a mild allergic reaction.
0: Investigator 2, copy. 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
1: 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We'll have you go to base Alderwood.
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Engine 73, unverified medical alarm, Village Retirement, 4515 West Powell Boulevard, number 328, respond office 1. 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

0: for truck 8 medic 331, a Pretty 2 Delta breathing problem at 7690 North Interstate, room 402 at the Hattie Redmond Apartments. It's on Ops 1. Truck 8 medic 331, Pretty 2 Delta breathing problem, 7690 North Interstate, room 402 on Ops 1, 2017.
1: I'm responding.
2: Yeah, I have Rubenstein on his way to relieve you. I'll send you over to the engine, and we can use this saw on the tree. Copy that.
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0: Yeah, we're in the center of the park down near the TriMet in Max stop. Might be better off coming out there versus where we're parked.
1: Sorry, can you repeat where the better access is at?
0: South side of the park center, closer to the TriMet stop versus where we are parked. Just a little bit east of where we're parked.
1: Stop. Here we see you.

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1: Engine 35.
0: PG reports this line's been de-energized. We're going to assist them to see if we can help clear this tree. We'll be working on it and report back later.
1: Copy, working on the tree and line de-energized, 2020.
2: This Park Avenue, the Morrison Park Apartments. It's on Ops 1. And the Engine 1, an alarm at the Morrison Park Apartments, 623 Southwest Park Avenue, Ops 1, 2020.
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I think 328 requested code 1 by PSR on scene for a hold. Southeast Foster and 79th, they'll be just east of the intersection on Ops 1, 2021.

0: And TSR 5, there's no police to go right now, but they do have it in the queue, and we have medical started.
1: Copy, thank you.
0: 2021.
2: We copy to clear. We'll be in service.
0: 2022. Information, fire responding on at Willamette and Chautauqua for smoke coming up the bluff. This will be on Op 6, 2022.
3: Fire dispatch with a potential brush fire near the corner North Willamette and Chautauqua on the bluff. Caller seeing smoke. It'll be just west of the intersection. 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And fire dispatch, potential brush fire with smoke seen on the bluff. North Willamette, Chautauqua, just to the west. 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
1: Engine 1.
0: The caller who said that they accidentally hit the alarm, are they an RPS assigned, or is this just an incidental call?
2: This is 1-8, you can clear.
1: 2-1, stand by. There's another call that just came in at the same location. I'm trying to make sure it's not the same thing.
2: Copy.
0: Dispatch, Murphy. Yeah, can you guys send that fresh fire on? We'll have it.
1: Truck 8, copy.
3: 1349, we'd like to take 322's call.
1: 1349, who was that for?
2: That was for 1322.
1: Copy.
4: Kirkland Medic 1337, Freddy 2, Charlie Stroke, 623 Southwest Park, room 208 at the Morrison Park Apartments. Engine 1's already on the way for a fire alarm at the building. Unsure if it's related in any way. And Kirkland Medic 1337, respond for a Freddy 2, Charlie Stroke, 623 Southwest Park, room 208, Ops 1, 2024.
5: 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This is for engine 26, engine 24, brush unit 22, truck 8 detached in C2, 2025.
0: Okay, and we got some history over there. Can you start fire investigator, please?
5: Dispatch, copy.

0: into 26 arrived. We do have a grass fire. It's looking about 50 foot by 50 foot, maybe a campfire involved as well. It's right on Willamette Drive, so access is not going to be that big of an issue. Engine 26 has command, and Engine 26B is going to be fire check.
1: Engine 26 arrived 50 by 50, fire, campfire might be involved as well. No access issues on Willamette. Engine 26 is in command and fire check at 26.
0: And dispatcher command, we're also going to need traffic control for Willamette. We've just got it completely shut down.
1: Copy, both directions.
0: Directions.
1: Copy.
0: Truck 8, I see you guys arriving. Can you scout out to see if there's another fire lower? Someone just gave us a report that there might be a fire even lower. Yes, Truck 8, copy.

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1: T-24, go ahead.
0: Well, let me see what the hydrant situation up here. I was going to say maybe go down below and see if you can line up with us, but let's see what we got for hydrant.

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1: If you can make copies, I'll assign you guys to that then. On 2028.
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1: If you can look and see where we got our closest hydrant would be. I'm not seeing one just from where I'm looking.
2: It's right on the corner of Hearst and Willamette. We're on the hydrant right now.
3: Command from Engine 26, we're getting low on water. If you could have Engine 24 land from Hearst and Willamette to us.
1: I copy that, Engine 24. Can you do that?
4: Copies,
1: Truck 8 apparatus, why don't you see if you can put some cones out and help block traffic there?
5: A marker just arrived. They're making contact with the patient down here if you haven't found them.
4: Copy, we'll head down.
6: 42, a code 1 request from police for a psych hold. Central Precinct 1111 Southwest 2nd, Ops 1, 2029.

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1: Engine 75.
0: Yeah, seeing the remarks, no fire, is that for us?
1: Yes, I'm confirming that right now. Stand by. Yeah, engine 75. They're requesting that, but if they're requesting code 3, we have to send everybody.
0: Okay, engine 75, copy.
1: 2030.
2: From engine 26, we've hit all the perimeters of the fire. It's pretty much knocked out at this point. We're just getting the hot spots.
3: All right, copy that. I'll give you my forward eyes as far as operations goes. Is it beneficial, you think, to have an engine company come in from the bottom, or do you think we're getting it all from the top?
2: I think we'll be able to get it from the top. It's just going to be too far of a go from the bottom.
3: I didn't copy. You say we're good?

0: Come in, C103. Go ahead, 103. I'm down here on the island. I'll go ahead and take a look from below, if that's going to be helpful for you.
1: That'd be great. I just wanted to get some eyes on it. I think we got it kind of knocked down here, but if you can just plan a plan B down there if we need it, that'd be great.
0: Copy that.
2: Crush Unit 22 is arrived.

0: Yeah, copy that. Brush at 22. You can just come up for some manpower if I think we're getting it here.
1: Brush at 22, copy. Condos. Town Office 1. Truck 3, stack elevator with someone inside. 2211 Southwest Park Place. Office 1, 2032.
0: Okay, copy that. Can I go ahead and put the brush unit back in service then?
2: Yeah, you can put the brush unit back in.

0: Yeah, all companies, looks like we got a good knockdown, but we got a good water supply here, so that's really wet this thing down. We got Willamette blocked off on both ends, so just let it rain, and we'll just get it really good. It can't hurt it this time of year anyway, so.
1: .333 Prairie 4 Charlie Sick Person, Northeast 45 in Gleason at the bus stop, Ops 1.
0: C-103, how's it look from down below?
2: It's looking real good down here. I don't see any need for anything down here yet.
0: Okay, copy.

Cry 3758. I do have some people that witnessed and have some description for you here. Engine 24 officer is going to be able to relay some information, which you cannot see.

0: special. Come in.
1: Come in, go ahead.
0: I'll go put a recall in the incident. We're going to keep up 6. You don't need to have a monitor, but we'll keep up 6 since we've got some lines deployed and stuff. But if I need something, I'll go back up to 1. And the investigator shows in route. That's the only thing else I need.
1: Okay, dispatch copies recall the brush incident, Willamette Boulevard, Chautauqua Boulevard, keeping up 6, no dispatcher, 2037.

0: Information recall on the brush fire 11 in Chautauqua, keeping off 6 no dispatcher 2035.
1: Information the recalls on the brush fire at North Willamette and Chautauqua with all companies working on off 6 no dispatcher.

0: Rescue 72, Medic 338, a Party 2 Delta bleeding, 1510 Northeast Hacienda Avenue. Sun Ops 1, Rescue 72, Medic 338, Party 2 Delta bleeding, 1510 Northeast Hacienda Avenue, Ops 1, 2039.
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2: C2,
1: one TriMet bus already headed to Vert. Can you just make sure TriMet knows we're going to be up here on the bluff, kind of on Willamette, blocked off here for a little bit? They might have to rearrange their route on Willamette.
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1: Your call if you think we've got it good or not, or if you want to keep letting it down. And then once that's done, we get that long lay in to pick up.
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2: Like 328?
0: 328, if you just feel like police.
2: Stand by 1 minute. I think we can clear them, but give me 1 minute. Okay. 328, we're going to start voluntary transport so you can clear them.
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Medic 1337, police request code 1. They'd like you to stage about a block away from Central Precinct, which is where the patient is, 1111 Southwest 2nd, Ops 1, 2049.

Engine 30 requested by a medic 324 on scene code 1 to 1421 Northeast 118 Avenue, room number 7, Tonops 1, 2049.

1325, police request code 1, Northeast Garfield and Fremont, just north of Ops on 2049.

0: 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We're going to take 1325 to call.
1: Copy 1325. Do you copy? Do you copy? You're clear?
2: 1325, I copy.
1: 2015.
0: 348 responding. Are we going straight in?
1: 348, yes. Voluntary, go right in. 348 responding, 2015.

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1: Yeah, go ahead.
0: Can you go to Ops 1? I think the investigator wants to talk to you.
1: 5-4 copy. Engine 24 is on Ops 1. Do you have traffic?
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3: Copy that. Engine 24, were both of these lanes open when you guys arrived?
1: Are you talking about the lanes on Willamette? They were starting to get shut down with 26s and Truck 8. They were there before us.
3: Copy that. I'll just reopen them with the cones out of the way here.

engines of Nisku on a general fire alarm at Aspen Highlands Apartments, 3604 Southeast Powell Valley Road, switch 2, Ops 1. Engine 72 on a Charlie response general fire alarm, Aspen Highlands Apartments, 3604 Southeast Powell Valley Road, building number Calix King, switch Ops 1, it's 2100.

Engine 31, Medic 1341 on a priority 2 Alpha Seizure, Southeast 168 in Division. Patient is going to be in a red Pontiac parked on 168, switch tops 1. Engine 31, Medic 1341 on a priority 2 Alpha Seizure, Southeast 168 in Division. Patient is going to be in a red Pontiac parked on 168, switch tops 1, it's 2101.

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0: 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Engine 35 is clearing C and returning.
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1: C2, though.
0: I'm sure one of those rigs did it, but everybody's cleared off the bluff and Op 6 is clear.
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0: I just want to confirm, is the investigator also clear off of it, or they're still doing their thing?
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Engine 26 on a Bravo small outside fire, Columbia Park, 7701 North Chautauqua Boulevard. It's going to be on the southwest corner of the park. Switch stops 1. Engine 26 reports of a Baker small outside fire, southwest corner of Columbia Park, 7701 North Chautauqua Boulevard. Switch stops 1. It's 2106.

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Medic 340, please draw on scene requesting a code 1 response to the Winco Foods 7979 Southeast Powell Boulevard. Switch to Ops 1. Medic 340 on a Priority 6 with police on scene requesting you. Winco Foods 7979 Southeast Powell Boulevard. Switch to Ops 1 is 2108.

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2: Assault 6719 Southeast 82 Avenue, Unit Number 4, switched off 1. B409, police are on scene, straight in, on a Priority 6 Bravo Assault. 6719 Southeast 82 Avenue, Unit Number 4, switched off 1, it's 2114.

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2: 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I'll show you back in quarters and clear.
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1: 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Do you want fire to respond as well?
0: 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We'll go and triage. 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
2: 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Medic 330 on a priority 4 Alpha Sick Person, Jeffrey Apartments, 1201 Southwest 11 Avenue, unit number 213, switch tops 1, 21 22.
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Engine 11, a Charlie response on a small residential fire alarm, 7735 Southeast 77 Place, switched off 1. Engine 11 on a Charlie response, small residential fire alarm, 7735 Southeast 77 Place, switched off 1, it's 2123.

Medic 326 on Priority 4, Delta, Sickperson, Gallagher, Plaza Apartments, 2140 Northwest Kearney Street, unit number 214. 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Truck 8, Medic 1347 on a Priority 2 Delta breathing problem, 2001 North Lombard Street at the Chevron, switch stops 1 is 2126.

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0: is that you're just calling it mesmerized. We got a two-story, two-and-a-half-story residential. Nothing showing. We'll be investigating.
1: Engine 11 arrived. Two-and-a-half-story residential. Nothing showing. 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

Truck 1, Medic 328 on a Priority 1 Echo overdose at Streets Route 281 West Burnside Street. Switch to Ops 1. Truck 1, Medic 328 on a Priority 1 Echo overdose at Streets Route 281 West Burnside Street. It's going to be on the west side, closer to 3 and Burn. Switch to Ops 1, 2139.

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Going to be on TriMet bus 3550 on Halleck in Delaware. 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Truck 8, medic 1353 on a priority to Delta unconscious person. North Halleck in Delaware. Eastbound lane, TriMet bus 3550. Switch stops 1. It's 2139.

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Medic 338, it's going to be priority 4 Delta sick person, 11325 Northeast Weiser Street. Patient's really going to be in room 11, bed B, switched off 1. Medic 338 on a priority 4 Delta sick person, 11325 Northeast Weiser Street, unit number 11, be like boy, switched off 1, it's 2142.

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Medic 346, police are on scene requesting you have code 1, 17735 Northeast Flanders Street, switch off 1. Medic 346, police are on scene requesting you have code 1 for 17735 Northeast Flanders Street, switch off 1, it's 2153.

Truck 3, Medic 1342, on a Priority 2 Delta breathing problem, 610 Northwest 18th Avenue, unit number 304, switch tops 1. Truck 3, Medic 1342, on a Priority 2 Delta breathing problem, 610 Northwest 18th Avenue, unit number 304, switch tops 1, is 2156.

Engine 24, Medic 345, on a priority 2 Delta bleeding problem. Shaver Green Apartments, 375 Northeast Shaver Street, unit number 201, switched off 1. Engine 24, Medic 345, on a priority 2 Delta bleeding problem. Shaver Green Apartments, 375 Northeast Shaver Street, unit number 201, switched off 1 at 2200.

0: Medic 331, police are on scene requesting you code 1, Southwest 11 in Alder, switch to Ops 1. Medic 331, police are on scene requesting you code 1, Southwest 11 in Alder, switch to Ops 1, it's 2204.
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1: Evergreen Post Acute Care, 8643 Northeast Beach Street, unit number 5, switched ops 1. Medic 351 on a priority 4 alpha sick person, Evergreen Post Acute Care, 8643 Northeast Beach Street, unit number 5, switched ops 1, 2209.

Medic 1335, please are requesting you to stage Coglin response. 6329 Southeast 67th Avenue, switch ops 1. 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
0: 7, Medic 333 on a Priority 2 Delta seizure at the McDonald's. 12109 Northeast Gleason Street, switch to Ops 1. Engine 7, Medic 333 on a Priority 2 Delta seizure, McDonald's, 12109 Northeast Gleason Street, switch to Ops 1, it's 2220.

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B407 on a pretty 6 Alpha 6 person at Sizzle Pie, 949 Southwest Oak Street, switch shots 1, 2225.

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0: 11 on a Bravo smoke detector response at 7735 Southeast 77 Place. Previous was also cleared. 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

Engine 28 on an alpha response illegal fire, 4412 Northeast 52 Avenue, switch off 1. Engine 28 on an alpha response outside illegal fire, 4412 Northeast 52 Avenue, switch off 1, it's 2231.

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0: For you and Medic 1349, the patient will actually be at Kirby in Killingsworth. They say that they were bit by a dog on a leash and then a female chased after him with her dog. The female is currently east of this location on Killingsworth with the dog.
1: 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Have police been started?
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Engine 26 on a outside fire. Peninsula Crossing Trail at 6625 North Lombard Street. Switched off one. Engine 26 reports of a Bravo response outside fire. Peninsula Crossing Trail at 6625 North Lombard Street. Switched off one. It's 2238.

A405, Friday 6 Alpha, abdominal pain at Hazel Heights, 12621 Southeast Stark Street, unit number 310, switched off to 1. B405 on a Priority 6 Alpha, abdominal pain at Hazel Heights, 12621 Southeast Stark Street, unit number 310, switched off to 1, it's 2239.

Medic 330, going with police, code 1 response, Mount Tabor, Reservoir 1, 1099 Southeast 69, Switch Tops 1. Medic 330, going with police, code 1 response, Mount Tabor, Reservoir 1, 1099 Southeast 69 Avenue, Switch Tops 1, 2243.

Engine 73 on a Bravo response for a smoke detector. 2971 Southwest Lilyvin Avenue, switch tops 1. Engine 73 on a Bravo response smoke detector. 2971 Southwest Lilyvin Avenue, switch tops 1. It's 2244.

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0: truck 4, medic 1329 on a code 3 response with police, McMinniman's Market Street Pub, 1526 Southwest 10 Avenue, switch to Ops 1. Truck 4, medic 1329 on code 3 response with police at McMinniman's Market Street Pub, 1526 Southwest 10 Avenue, switch to Ops 1, 2246. Yeah, I see. I've got to fix it on your end. I'm just trying to tap out calls in between.
1: I copy. Thank you.

Engine 11, Medic 336 on a Priority 2, Bravo, traffic accident, Southeast 92 in Mount Scott, switch to Ops 1. Engine 11, Medic 336 on a Priority 2, Bravo, traffic accident, Southeast 92 in Mount Scott, switch to Ops 1, it's 2247.

0: exercise.
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0: We need access from the building. Is there any way we can get a call back on this?
1: 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I do have a code for a lockbox.
0: Disregard, we just got let in.
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0: 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We'll be out investigating.
1: 11 arrived, two cars on the shoulder investigating, 2250.

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engine 25 on a Delta response electrical smoke. 4916 Southeast 45 Avenue. It's going to be on the back side of the property from the ADU electrical box, switch off one. Engine 25 on a Delta response for electrical smoke. 4916 Southeast 45 Avenue on the back side of the property, switch off one. It's 2252.

0: Engine 4, medic 336 on a priority two delta seizure at High-End Apartments, 1720 Southwest 4th Avenue. Patient's going to be outside. Switch to Ops 1. Engine 4, medic 336 on a priority two delta seizure at High-End Apartments, 1720 Southwest 4th Avenue. Switch to Ops 1. It's 2254.
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0: Yeah, you can cancel our ambulance on this.
1: 1332, you Sinclair?
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1: Medic 1332, did you copy or clear?
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0: 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Can you put us on a motor vehicle accident at 148th and Stark?
1: Copy. Do you need any additional?
0: 1341 will advise.

0: 12 medic, 1341.
1: 1341?
0: 1341, this is going to be an injury wreck. Sounds like the other vehicle involved might have taken off. They may be a block east of 148.
1: Copy, the suspect vehicle might be a block east.

Trustee Amy Maddox, 1342, going with Police on 32, Bravo Assault. Charlie Rutherford, apartment 690 Fagner, Senior State Avenue, apartment 403, son of a Fountain. Trustee Amy Maddox, 1342, going with Police on 32, Bravo Assault. Charlotte Rutherford, apartment 6905 North Interstate Avenue, apartment 403, spawn off 19312.

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1: 42.
0: 1342, just confirming we have police on route for this.
1: Correct, they are in route. Let us know if you are staging.

0: Engine 74 for some brush on fire. East Burnside Street and Southeast Stark Street. You'll be on Ops 1. Engine 74 for a fire in some dry brush. Will be the north side of East Burnside Street at Southeast Stark and Ops 1 at 2014.
1: Victim is in their own apartment alone, from how I'm reading it.
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1: Copy.

Engine 3, Medic 345, responding to police on a priority 2 Bravo stab wound, Northwest Northrop Street, Northwest 11 Avenue, Spawn Ops 1. Engine 3, Medic 345, responding to police on a priority 2 Bravo stab wound, Northwest Northrop Street, Northwest 11 Avenue, Spawn Ops 1, 2318.

0: Officer on 495, can you attach me to 42's call?
1: Yeah, copy.
2: 31 on scene.
0: Medic 13-3, Thunder Lake, offer for Medic 345.
1: Medic 13-37, who was that for?
0: 345.
1: And 345, you can clear.
3: 345, copy, thank you.
1: 1342, police are rolling up right now. More information when you're able.

Engine 5 for an alpha level lift assist, watershed at Hillsdale, 6380 Southwest Capitol Highway, Department 305, respond on this one. Engine 5 for an alpha level lift assist, watershed at Hillsdale, 6380 Southwest Capitol Highway, Department 305, respond on this one at 2323.

0: Engine 4, 4E, Bravo level, small outside fire for reports of AE fire near a tree. Southwest Columbia Street, Southwest Park Avenue, Spinal 1. Engine 4 for a Bravo level, small outside fire for reports of AE fire near a tree. Southwest Columbia Street, Southwest Park Avenue, Spinal 1, 2324.
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2: Taking copies will be AQ.
1: 2324.
0: 6 Alpha diabetic problem. 11895 Southeast Pine Street, Spawn on 2324.
3: This was a code we need. We are hurt. This was a, we just needed some PD help. But we're going to back out now and get out. There's a medical need here.
1: 1342, copy.

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1: And your wife?
0: Hey, IQ, can you put us back on the call so it's arrived?
1: We'll do 2328.

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Medic 351 for a priority 6 Alpha transfer from Unity 1225 Northeast 2 Avenue, respond on Ops 1. 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

0: Truck 3, Medic 1347, Priority 2 Office Seizure, 2140 Memphis Kearney Street, Unit 614, respond on X1. 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
1: Jason Ashman mentioned 3, we'll take that call from Truck 3, they're unaware and in quarters.
0: Truck 3, you can remain in quarters. The engine's taking a run. 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

Engine 31 for a Delta level light smoke seen inside of a residence at 17233 Southeast Sherman Street, Spadanox 1. Engine 31 for a Delta level light smoke seen inside of a residence, 17233 Southeast Sherman Street, Spadanox 1 at 2337.

Bravo 409 for a priority 6 off a sick person, Kellyville Residential Care 12221 Southeast Kelly Street, Apartment 109, Response 1. 409 for a priority 6 off a sick person, Kellyville Residential Care 12221 Southeast Kelly Street, Unit 109, Spawn Office, Unit 2341.

Medic 330, 40 priority 4 alpha sick person, 12544 Southeast Schiller Street, spawn on one. Medic 330, priority 4 alpha sick person, 12544 Southeast Schiller Street, spawn on one at 2341.

Squad 1, Medic 345, police on scene requesting you code 3 for a possible stab wound. Requesting you come straight in on arrival. Northwest 5th Avenue, Northwest White Street, spot on Ops 1. Squad 1, Medic 345, police on scene requesting you code 3 for a possible stab wound. Requesting you come straight in on arrival. Northwest 5th Avenue, Northwest White Street, spot on Ops 1 at 2244.

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Engine 11, Medic 338, Priority 2 Delta Burn, 5503, Southeast 69 Avenue, Swallow Knots 1. Engine 11, Medic 338, Priority 2 Delta Burn, 5503, Southeast 69 Avenue, Swallow Knots 1 at 777.

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Rescue 11, engine 25, medic 1341, priority 2 is off a semi-conscious person. 6508 South East Arnie Street, Spondylonos 1. Rescue 11, engine 25, medic 1341. Priority 2 Delta semi-conscious person, 6508 South East Arnie Street, Spondylonos 1 at 0014.

Bravo 408, priority 6, Alpha sick person, 4925, Southeast 134 Drive, respond on Ops 1. Bravo 408, priority 6, Alpha sick person, 4925, Southeast 134 Drive, respond on Ops 1 at 0014.

Truck 2, medic 1352, priority 2, Charlie breathing problem, 11012 Northeast Mason Street, spot on ops 1. Truck 2, medic 1352, priority 2, Charlie breathing problem, 11012 Northeast Mason Street, spot on ops 1 at 0016.

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test three, medic 1337, priority 2 eye problem, where we were unable to complete triage at the 2020 building. 2020 South of Salmon Street, apartment 101, respondent office 1, truck 3, medic 1337, a priority 2 eye problem where we were unable to complete triage. The 2020 building apartments, 2020 South of Salmon Street, unit 101, respondent office 1, at a below 27.

Engine 7, Medic 344, priority to Charlie Overdose, pardon apartments, 14021, Southeast Stark Street, Unit 10, spot on Ops 1. Engine 7, Medic 344, priority to Charlie Overdose, pardon apartments, 14021, Southeast Stark Street, Unit 10, spot on Ops 1, at 129.

Medic 1353, police on scene requesting a code 1 for a guy with some scratches on 0506 East Burnside Street, spawn and ops 1. Medic 1353, police on scene requesting a code 1 for a guy with some scratches and cuts on 0506 East Burnside Street, spawn and ops 1 at 0031.

0: Like, do you think there's any two callbacks? Do you think it's in the building?
1: 1337, copy.
2: Medic 351, priority 2, Delta abdominal pain. 1860, Northeast 66th Avenue, apartment 69, respondent ops 1. 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

0: 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Truck 22 for an alpha level lift assist, 7325 North Hudson Street, unit 211, Spadano 1 at level 41.
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0: Bravo 409, a priority 6 of the sick person at Visa Apartments, 18620 East Burnside Street, Unit 209, responding off one. Bravo 409, a priority 6 of the sick person, 18620 East Burnside Street, Unit 209, responding off one at 043.
1: Please.
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16th Avenue, Unit 628, Hops 1, Engine 3, smell of burning plastic at the Slab Town. That's 1075 Northwest 16th Avenue, Unit 628, Hops 1, 1 o'clock.

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5-1-35, 44 Charlie, abdominal pain at the Do Good Shelter, 1952 North Lombard, Ops 1. Medic 1335, 34 Charlie, abdominal pain. Do Good Shelter, 1952 North Lombard, Ops 1, 113.

Mike 3247, 34 Charlie 6 person, Stark First, Mobile Home Park, 10852, Selfie Stark, number 9, Ops 1. Medic 1347, Prairie 4, Charlie, sick person, Stark Furs, 10852, Selfie Stark, number 9, off 1, 118.

Engine 28, medic 1342, Purdy 2 Delta Bleeding, call with police at Hollywood East, 4400 Northeast Broadway, unit 423, take at your discretion, it's ops 1. Engine 28, and medic 1342, Purdy 2 Delta Bleeding, call Hollywood East Apartments, 4400 Northeast Broadway, unit 423, stage at your discretion, ops 1, 119.

0: this measurement's 28, so it states that Hancock and 45th.
1: Copy, Hancock and 47. 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

Engine 13, medic 333, Fire D2, Charlie overdose, Denny's at Lloyd Center, 425 Northeast Haslow, Ops 1. Engine 13, medic 333, Fire D2, Charlie overdose at the Denny's, 425 Northeast Haslow, Ops 1, 127.

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1: 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This guy's also giving us like multiple different room numbers now and also trying to report a downstairs neighbor. Could also be 232.
0: Copy that. We'll set up the 423.
2: 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We've looked up this subject and past call notes, and it looks like that a lot of them with the same phone number and same caller name are coming from 323.

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0: Dispatch from Engine 28, we've made contact with the resident in 423. It is not the caller. I believe they are downtown. We're going to go ahead and clear.
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2: Engine 73, Medic 1352, Prairie 2 Bravo Falls, Powell Valley Memory Care, 4001 Southeast 182 Avenue, Unit 333, Hops 1. Engine 73, Medic 1352, Prairie 2 Bravo Falls, Powell Valley Memory Care, 4001 Southeast 182, Unit 333, Hops 1, 132.

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0: This call's a little muddy. This caller is mapping downtown at 10 Northwest Broadway. He's also given us the address or different apartment numbers, 323, 232, and 432. We've already been out within the hour and have been UTL.
1: Copy that.
0: 147.

Engine 26, on a 344, Purdy 2 Delta Diabetic, 5120 North Lombard, unit 110 on up to 1. Engine 26, on a 344, Purdy 2 Delta Diabetic, 5120 North Lombard, unit 110, up to 1, 149.

Atlantic 1353, Priority 4, Alpha 6 person, 13210 Southeast Division, number 28, Ops 1, Atlantic 1353, Priority 4, Alpha 6 person, 13210 Southeast Division, number 28, 150.

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Turkey, Medication 41, Priority 2, Delta Diabetic, Darcy's, 480 North Lumber, and Ops 1. Truck 8, Medication 41, the Priority 2, Delta Diabetic, at Darcy's, 480 North Lumber, at Ops 1, is 1154.

Medicare 251, 34 Charlie, abdominal pain, Francis Claire Apartments, 380 Southeast 11 Avenue, Unit 319, Toxoplasmosis 1, stand by for dispatch.

0: Medic 338, we are going to be clearing. That apartment number does not exist for this building.
1: Number doesn't exist. 157.

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Medic 1342, Priority 4, Charlie Transfer, Menlo Park, Post Acute Care, 745 Northeast 122, Unit 114 on Ops 1. Medic 1342, Priority 4, Charlie Transfer, Menlo Park, Post Acute Care, 745 Northeast 122, Unit 114, Ops 1, 158.

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0: 1342, is this being transferred as a stroke or a transfer call?
1: It looks like it's a transfer call for a stroke coming in from an RN at the location.
0: Copy. If the RN at the location is calling this a stroke, can we get a fire team attached to this, seeing as they are closer?
1: Copy. I'll get code 3 fire attached.
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Engine 30 being requested, code 3 by medic 1342 on scene of a stroke call at Menlo Park Post Acute Care, 745 Northeast 22 Avenue and 114, respond on Ops 1. Again, engine 30 being requested, code 3 by medic 1342 on scene of a stroke call at Menlo Park Post Acute Care, 745 Northeast 22 Avenue, unit 114, respond on Ops 1, time dispatch 201.

Medic 1335, Party 4 Charlie, transfer request at Unity, 125 Northeast 2nd Avenue, respondent Ops 1. We have Medic 1335, Party 4 Charlie, transfer request at Unity, 125 Northeast 2nd Avenue, respondent Ops 1, time of dispatch, 203.

Fire dispatch with a vehicle on fire with notes that it's threatening a building. It's at Southeast 130 Avenue, Southeast Powell Boulevard, 407, engine 29, truck 7C3, respond on route 6. And fire dispatch with a vehicle on fire, notes indicating it's threatening a building. Southeast 130 Avenue, Southeast Powell Boulevard, for engine 7, engine 29, truck 7C3, respond on route 6. Time of dispatch, 205.

Paddock 338, fire is on, still en route, actually, for a vehicle fire requesting code 3 medical. Southeast 130 in Powell for a vehicle fire, Ops 6, Paddock 338. Fire is already en route requesting code 3 for their vehicle fire. Southeast 130 in Powell, respond on Ops 6. 207.

0: So it'd be a repeat of a vehicle on fire call, Southeast 130 Boulevard, 130 Avenue, Southeast Powell Boulevard. It's some sort of construction vehicle on fire. We did have notes that somebody was trying to remove stuff from the vehicle, so AMR's en route, code 3. Another caller now saying somebody threw a bottle of some kind of chemical at a trailer, which started the fire, though the fire is almost out. Person who did that last thing going southbound, 129, that might be 130, though. Person in a black mask and a black hoodie. Fire engine 7, engine 29, truck 7, C3, and medic 338. I got added code 3. We're on hop 6 at 208.
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0: trucks have a drive or not. Seen anything at the moment? We'll sit here and investigate the area here for a second. And the 7 from truck 7, is that you pulling up behind us?
1: And 7 copies, yeah, we're right behind you, Jim.
0: One of you guys jump out and check this, all those dozer over here on the right-hand side of us. See if that's what is the equipment they were talking about.
1: And 7 copies.
0: Dispatch truck 7, we have nothing here. Let's go ahead and engine 29, you can clear. And C3, what do you think about just having engine 7, truck 7 investigate a little bit further, and then we'll recall this.
1: Yeah, that sounds like a good plan.
0: Copy. Dispatch from truck 7, let's recall this incident. We'll leave truck 7 and engine 7, and you can have officer 6 back.
2: Okay, recall the vehicle on fire threatening a structure. Southeast 130 Avenue, Southeast Powell Boulevard. Engine 7 trucks have remaining on scene to investigate. All their companies, name, mark, and clear. Releasing Ops 6, move this to Ops 1 at 210.
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2: Engine 24, Medic 1397, Priority 1, Echo Overdose. 5 Pantry at 1505 North going. Ops 1 is 210. We had, it looks like at least 2 different callers, 3 callers, actually. None of them seem to be involved in the situation, just sort of witnesses and passerbys.
1: Got it.
2: And I was going to switch over, unless you need me over here for anything else.
1: No, that's good. We're checking right now. And it was supposed to be a pickup truck?
2: Some sort of construction vehicle was the best we got. Our original caller, there was sort of a language barrier, and then the subsequent callers, I think they just said something was on fire, and we didn't necessarily confirm what. So all I know is a construction vehicle. Somebody said something about a trailer as well.
1: Okay, copy. Yeah, there's a track, or not, it's a loader here that has a window broken, I guess, is that's what they saw.
2: Okay, copy that. If you need police for anything, let Ops 1 know. I did check when the call came out. They didn't have a single officer available. I didn't know if you needed, like, an area check for this person that was seen leaving the area.
1: Copy. We'll let you know. Thanks.
2: And dispatch no longer monitoring Ops 6 at 210.

Bravo 407, 36 South abdominal pain at the Port Haven Post Acute Care, 5330 Northeast Prescott, unit 158, bed A. Talker was off 1, is 214.

Engine 28, medic 345, ready to Delta site call 1725 Northeast 43 Avenue on Ops 1. Engine 28, medic 345, priority 2 Delta site call 1725 Northeast 43 Avenue, Ops 1, 215.

Medic 336, Party 4, Alpha 6 person at the yards, 945 Northwest NATO, Unit I-1, Talk Group is Office 1. 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
2: 5238, police are on scene requesting you code 1 at the Burry Building, 9777 Northeast Gleason, Ops 1. 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Engine 26, Medic 344, Friday 2 Delta seizure at the Village Apartments, 7651 North Hereford. 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
0: Engine 18, Mach 248, 32 Delta, seizure, 11611 Southwest 55 Avenue, on Office 1. Engine 18, Medic 348, 32 Delta, seizure, 11611 Southwest 55 Avenue, Office 1, 231.
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Engine 11, Medic 1353, 42 Delta breathing call, 9635 Southeast Herald, Ops 1 at 248.

0: Next, 344, Prairie Fort Delta, sick person at 9021 North Chicago, Ops 1. Medic 344, Prairie Fort Delta, sick person, 9021 North Chicago, Unit 251, Ops 1, is 252.
1: Just around 10.

Engine 21, Medic 351, Brady 2 Delta for a pedestrian truck accident with police, Southeast Grand Avenue, Southeast Pine Street on Ops 1. Engine 21, Medic 351, going with police on a Brady 2 Delta pedestrian struck, Southeast Grand Avenue, Southeast Pine Street, Ops 1. 255.

Engine 23, Medic 1347, Priority 2 Bravo, bleeding issue 3536, Southeast 26 Avenue on Ops 1. Engine 23, Medic 1347, Priority 2 Bravo, bleeding 3536, Southeast 26 Avenue, Ops 1, 257.

0: Hustlin 351 arrived on the scene. We have a male down in the middle of the road.
1: 351 on scene, male down the middle of the road for a fuck.

Truck 8, pretty tree odor call. It's going with police for a possible arson attempt, but there's gasoline all over the ground. It'll be just north of the Charlotte Rutherford apartment, 6905 North Interstate Avenue. Tucker Pops 1 for Truck 8. Going with police on a pretty tree odor call. It's actually some gasoline on the ground. It'll be in the southbound lanes of Interstate, just south of Bryant Street. Tucker Pops 1, 308.

Under 1349 being requested by police on scene for a priority 6 colon response for a female after an accident, 182 Southwest Wallula Avenue in Ops 1. Medic 1349 being requested by police on scene, priority 6 colon response to 182 Southwest Wallula Avenue, Ops 1, 323.

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I think 302, Bravo 6 Alpha, transfer Unity 1225 North East 2nd Avenue on Ops 1. I think 302, Bravo 6 Alpha, transfer from Unity 1225 North East 2nd Avenue, Ops 1, 4th.

Thunder 1303, Priority 4 Delta, Sig Person, 216 Southwest Wallula Avenue, Ops 1. Thunder 1303, Priority 4 Delta, Sig Person, 216 Southwest Wallula Avenue, on Ops 1, 443.

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Truck 13 being requested by police on scene, asking you to respond on a Priority 5 Code 1 response to assist with access to Magnolia Apartment 3250 Northeast Martha King Jr. Boulevard, Unit 205, Ops 1, 449.

Quad 12, a Bernie 5 Alpha, lift assist, Heights of Columbia Knowles Apartments, 8320 Northeast Sandy Boulevard, Unit 407, Talk Group Ops 1. 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

Engine 29, Medic 301, Priority 2, Charlie, breathing problem, 6825 Southeast 114 Avenue, Ops 1. Engine 29, Medic 301, Priority 2, Charlie, breathing problem, 6825 Southeast 114 Avenue on Ops 1, 451.

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Engine 2, Party 6, Bravo level, small outside fire, Marine Drive at Northeast 122, coming up 1. Engine 2, Party 6, Bravo level, small outside fire, Northeast Marine Drive at 122, coming up 1, 516.

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0: Okay.

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Engine 73, Priority 5, Bravo, small outside fire, 14845 Southeast Foster Road, Ops 1, 533.

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1: This is C701, and I'm on scene on this fire over here on Foster. Looks like we got power lines down, causing a fire. We're going to need a power company out here as well.
0: Give us straight to the power company, 73534.

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1: C701, copy. Dispatch C701, this road is going to be completely blocked. It looks like a tree fell across the road, so you might notify PD to close us down at 162 and probably Barbara Welch back there.
0: Yeah, 162 and Barbara Welch.

Medic 302, Priority 4, Delta 6 person, 210 Southeast 133, give me Ops 1. Medic 302, Priority 4, Delta 6 person, 210 Southeast 133, Ops 1, 538.

0: Medic 302, our caller says that they think they'll need fire assistance to help him up. We started you, Engine 7.
1: 302, copy.
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0: 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So just be careful as you approach.
1: 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We do have a down power line and active fire. Do we have PG on the way?
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0: Fire does not appear to be extending at this time. Pretty tenuous up here. I would just stand by and wait for PG.
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0: Engine 11, medic 300, priority 2, Charlie, breathing problem, Cascade Post, acute care, 5601, Southeast 122, Unit 31, the Alps 1. Engine 11, medic 300, priority 2, Charlie, breathing problem, Cascade Post, acute care, 5601, Southeast 122, Unit 31, the Alps 1, 551.
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Engine 28, Prairie 5, Alpha Level, what's this is? It's 6923 Northeast Moore Street, Mouse 1. Engine 28, Prairie 5, Alpha Level, what's this is? 6923 Northeast Morris, Mouse 1, Special 24.

0: Cutter's okay.
1: Give me a round, see if that's six.
0: Three, three, four, two.
1: Three, four, two, five, six.

Truck 25, Medic 1306, Priority 2, Bravo, Fall at Courtyard at Mount Tabor Assisted Living, 6323 Southeast Division in the common area. I mean, that's one. For Truck 25, Medic 1306, Priority 2, Bravo, Fall at Courtyard at Mount Tabor Assisted Living, 6323 Southeast Division in the common area. I mean, that's one. It's 0600.

Number 1309, Priority 4, Charlie 6 person, 727, Northeast 127, coming out S1. Permitted 1309, Priority 4, Charlie 6 person, 727, Northeast 127, coming out S1, 606.

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0: Yeah, I'm going to go ahead and clear. You do have a line that extends down here about 150 feet. There is a subsequent fire. It's not moving. And I can hear the line humming, so I believe it's still energized on this end.
1: I just have 3 copies. PG just arrived, so it should be good.
0: 271 copy.

Number 361, Party 4, Alpha 6 person, Richard Harris Building, 8 Northwest 8, Unit 508, can we ask one? Number 361, Party 4, Alpha 6 person, the Richard Harris Building, 8 Northwest 8, Unit 508, ops 1, 610.

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504 Right Priority 6, Alpha 6 Person, Ainsworth Court Apartments, 1515 North Ainsworth, Unit 10, Miami Ops 1. 504 Right Priority 6, Alpha 6 Person, Ainsworth Court Apartments, 1515 North Ainsworth, Unit 10, Ops 1, 622.

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0: Yeah, we're going to clear. PGE has it deactivated. He's going to take care of the tree across the road. The area does need a wet down, but we can't get to it from this side because of the tree across the road. If you can have 29s or another fire unit come from the other side and just put some water on it, it'd be good.
1: I want it.

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VNS 1, time out at 6:30. Stand by for dispatch. Bravo 400, Party 6 Alpha bleeding issue, Clackamas at Northeast 8-1, giving an Ops 1. Bravo 400, Party 6 Alpha bleeding issue, Northeast Clackamas at 8-1, Ops 1, 6:30.

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1: 3 from Engine 29. You got any special way you want to come in on this?
0: Just from the west side, we can't get to it on the east. We had a charged line. PGE did come and charge the line. It's just we can't get at it easily with the tree across the road.
1: 29, copy.

Engine 7345 Alpha, lift assist, 3614 Southwest 28 Terrace, can be Ops 1. 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

1305 34 Charlie Headache at the Gallagher Plaza Apartments, 2140 Northwest Kearney, number 307, coming up one. 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

Engine 11, Priority 5, Bravo, small outside fire. The alley behind 5635 Southeast 84 Avenue, coming up one. Engine 11, Priority 5, Bravo level, small outside fire in the alley behind 5635 Southeast 84 Avenue, coming up one, 644.

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0: Copy. Can you do a call back? We're right outside. We have no answer.
1: Okay, we'll call back.

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0: 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Caller's reporting smoke coming from inside of the building. I'm going to be on Ops 3 for Engine 24, Engine 13, 13, and C2 at 655.
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0: C2's arrived. I got a one-story ordinary construction commercial strip mall. Nothing showing. The sushi is on the Delta Alpha corner.
1: C2 arrived. One-story ordinary construction commercial strip mall. Nothing showing. Sushi is going to be on the Delta Alpha corner.
0: And C2 will have command. We're in investigation mode. Truck 13, this building is hemmed in by heavy power lines. This will be a ground ladder show. If need be, you can park behind 24 on Williams.
2: Truck 13 arrived behind 24s. Assisting with investigation. Engine 13's arrived. We got a hydraulic stretch too, if need be.
0: For that engine 13, I'll have you stand by. And I'm not hearing any audio alarms on this.

0: 24 from command. It looks like we're striking out on that Knox box. It's damaged. Is that what I'm seeing?
1: Affirm. And then this building has a center hallway where you can access all these restaurants from the back. So we're trying to make entrance that way.
0: Yeah, I support the plan. And with no alarm bells ringing, nothing showing, I prefer not to do any damage here on the entry.
1: Sounds good. I agree with that.

0: Dispatch command, just a single call on this. Was it a walker by or someone inside the facility?
1: It was supposed to be somebody who works at one of the next door businesses, but it doesn't state which business.
0: Okay, yeah, would you mind just calling them back and having them come outside to meet the fire departments and give us entry here?
1: Copy that.

0: Command from Engine 24B. We made entrance into the center hallway. There is light haze in here. Access can be made off the Bravo side.
1: Copy that. You're inside, light haze, access Bravo side. The electrical, rubbish, any details on what it smells like?
0: Smells like burnt food.
1: Copy.

0: And command from engine 12. The haze is from Sushi Hog. We have a door on the back that we're going to force open.
1: Truck 13 to vent the space.
0: I got truck 13 right here with me.
1: Yeah, affirmative. Do we need to implement a vent plan?
0: No, give us a minute to get inside.
1: Please repeat.
0: Yeah, give us 1 minute to work our way inside, and then we'll come up with a plan.
1: Copy, thanks.

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0: 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Channel Ops 1 and 705.
1: Command Truck 13, light haze in the kitchen. Looks like something was left on. We're trying to find the source of it now.
2: Copy. 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
1: Negative. 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
2: Yeah, copy. 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
3: 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Everybody else is clearing, and this will be going back to Ops 1, and Ops 3 will be clear. It is 7:06.
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2: Yeah, we'll need to do an FMO referral on this Knox box that's damaged.
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0: Delta level response, structure fire, 3808 North Williams. Engine 24 and Truck 13 are working. All others are clearing at 708.

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1: Charlie, rescue 82, priority 2, sick person, general weakness, Charlie, 6, boarding, 2 Concourse Charlie, time out, 0719.
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0: It's an ongoing problem with that building. Maintenance and management is aware we're going to be in service soon.

0: 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Just drove 5:30, 5:30 North Vancouver. There's an alarm sounding. We're investigating.
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Clear Dispatch with an announcement for all Portland companies. Portland Fire and Rescue would like to announce that firefighter Jesse Pilwick has completed his final shift with Portland Fire and Rescue after nearly 21 years of dedicated service to the citizens of Portland. Congratulations and enjoy your next adventure. It's 7:23.

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1: Metro West 401, go ahead.
0: Yeah, Metro 40. We're at that accident at I-84 eastbound, just past Grand. It's not an injury. They are blocking on the left. Fluids are on the ground. Looks like you might need ODOT.
1: Copy. Police have a call on their list for it, and ODOT will be responding to it.
0: Metro 40, copy. We'll be exiting.
1: And 725.

Truck 8, lift assist 4912 North Missouri, Dr. Mops 1 at 726. Engine 1, report of a smoldering garbage can northwest of 5th and Coop Street, Dr. Mops 1. Engine 1, report of a smoldering garbage can northwest 5th and Cooch. Channels Ops 1, 726.

0: 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This is going to be on the west side of the road in front of the upper playground.
1: I've got a CPR in progress for you instead. Engine 24, Medic 361, Priority 1, CPR in progress. 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

Engine 25, Truck 25, report of bark chips on fire, 5916 Southeast 47th Avenue, Tucker Box 1. Engine 25, Truck 25, report of bark chips on fire, 5916 Southeast 47th Avenue. Channels Ops 1 and 736.

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Channels Ops 1 at 738.

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0: Were we canceled on this water flow?
1: No, your MD. No, you were not. Your MD's just showing down. Going to 11707 Northeast Airport Way.

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Medic 302, Priority 4, Charlie Sick Person, Zachary Park Apartments, 3601, Northeast 162, Number 3, Tucker Bops 1, and 743.

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Engine 14, an odor of smoke, Northeast 33rd Drive in Holland Court, Docker Box 1. Engine 14, an odor of smoke. This is from a yard, Northeast 33rd Drive in Holland Court. General's Office 1, 806.

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0: You put me on that call that's eastbound I-84. It's a 5-car accident. I'm on scene. There's no injuries. Just continue to investigate.
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0: and dispatch from C-103. My MVC is down. Can you tell me who's responding on this incident?
1: We actually only have ODOT responding. There was not injury.
0: Okay, just confirming that. Thank you so much.
1: Hey, 14.

0: 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Southwest 50th Avenue, Southwest Beaverton Hillsdale Highway will be on Ops Channel 3 at 8:14.
1: Southwest 50th and Southwest Beaverton Hillsdale Highway. For engine 5, engine 18, engine 16, truck 10 is C1. Channel will be Ops 3. At the Delta level response, structure fire reported smoke billowing from a home. Southwest 50th and Southwest Beaverton Hillsdale Highway. For engine 5, engine 18, engine 16, truck 10 and C1. Channel Ops 3, 8:15.

Fire dispatch, the announcement for all Portland companies. Portland Fire and Rescue would like to announce that Division Chief A.J. Jackson is completing her final shift with Portland Fire and Rescue after 26 and a half years of dedicated service to the citizens of Portland. Congratulations and enjoy your retirement.

0: Fire Dispatch with an announcement for all Portland companies. Portland Fire and Rescue would like to announce that Fire Inspector Brent Cavanis has completed his final shift with Portland Fire and Rescue. After nearly 25 years of dedicated service to the citizens of Portland, congratulations and enjoy your next adventure. It's 8:17.
1: Delta level structure response at Southwest 50 on BHH. A single passerby has reported that they saw lots of smoke billowing out of a home on the south side of BHH. They said it's a single family dwelling and it was coming from the driveway area. This is for engine 5, engine 18, engine 16, truck 10, and C1. We're on ops 3.
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3: Engine 5 arrived at 50th and BHH, and we're not seeing anything. We're going to be doing a little bit of investigation here. 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
2: Engine 5 arrived, not seeing anything, doing investigation, didn't see a header, all other companies can slow to code 1.
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0: Yeah, dispatch and all companies for engine 5. There's nothing going on here. We'll do a quick loop around the block. We'll go ahead and put in a recall for this and send everybody home. We'll go back to Ops 1.
1: Dispatch copies a recall of the Delta level structure response, Southwest 50 on VHH. 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Ops 3 is clear. It's 821.
2: Delta Ops 1, 821.

Engine 18, respond with medic 301, priority 2, Delta, unconscious person, 11375 Southwest Capitol Highway. General's Ops 1, 81.

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Model drop, 23345, Northeast Aldi Street, Tucker Mops 1. Engines have been 5 minutes, 300, 32, Delta, unconscious person. Model drop, 23345, Northeast Aldi, Tucker Mops 1, 834.

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0: Truck 13, a smoke detector activation, Zeal Lofts, 3155 North Williams Avenue, Tucker Bops 1. 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

0: 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Engine 75.
1: 75, go.
0: They get a hold of Medic 300, also advise them they're arriving on scene, but our caller is security saying this guy's got a history of aggression. They think police will likely be needed because he's probably not going to go with the medics, but he's still unconscious at the moment.
2: Engine 13, copy.
1: Sounds like he's, like, hitting his legs and stuff.
0: I mean, to me, it sounds like he's tweaking. And based on the information on the call, he's unconscious and breathing normally. But it's hard to know because Jeremy's, like, not able to determine.
1: The 75 copy, thanks.
0: Medic 300, are you on this side? Go for 300. Just a heads up, this guy's been aggressive in the past with crews. Our caller thinks that police will likely be needed for an unwant, assuming that this guy ends up being fine and doesn't go with you. Our copy. Truck 13, you can cancel.
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2: 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Thank you.
1: 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Thank you. 841.

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0: There's a vehicle fire being triaged right now that you'll be first up for. Southbound I-5, just south of Twilliger.
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1: We'll trust AVL on that.
0: Copy. Truck 4, Truck 10, that is 1305, Priority 2, Bravo, traffic accident with a vehicle fire. Southbound I-5, south of Twilliger Boulevard, in off-channel 1. So Truck 4, Truck 10, that is 1305, Priority 2, traffic accident with a vehicle fire. Southbound I-5, south of Twilliger, in off-channel 1, at 845.

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1: Engine 4, go ahead.
0: Engine 4, I did not have traffic for you. I'm sorry, I think Ops 1 is looking for you.
2: Southbound I-5, south of Terwilliger.
3: Southbound, south of Terwilliger.
1: Ops 1, engine 4, did you have traffic?
2: 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I see that you already notified about the crash that you're near.
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0: We have a caller who's with the patient saying that they were standing up on their own accord or kneeling, rather, but not letting them lay the patient down or opening their eyes. Now we're seeing on the ODOC camera somebody might be doing CPR, but nobody on scene is calling us to say that.
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2: Dispatch, truck 10, let's start two more engines on this. We can see from up on Twilliger, crash looks like it's up against the embankment and extending up the embankment to the brush a little bit. We're going to be trying to find a better access to the freeway. And we can make sure ODOT's aware they're going to need to shut the freeway down.
1: Truck 10, copy, and they are aware. I'll make sure they're en route as well.
2: A dispatch will take an off channel for this.
1: Would you like a dispatcher?
3: Truck 10 is requesting two code 3 engines, code 3 for a traffic accident southbound I-5 south of Twilliger. And off channel 1, off channel 6. Engine 1, engine 5, truck 10 is requesting two code 3 engines for a traffic accident with a vehicle fire. Southbound I-5, south of Twilliger, and be on op channel 6, 853.
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3: 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Engine 1, disregard the tap out, remaining quarters. Engine 1, remaining quarters.
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2: 300 on scene. Get an engine company close to Barber and Twilliger. You'll be able to see the header to decide which access road off of Barber you'll need to do to hit that fire that's on the embankment from the freeways.

0: all companies for Trek 10. We're trying to find an access here. We saw, looks like 18 is heading northbound. What we're trying to do is engage a company on Capitol to set up for northbound. We are now trying to find our best access here at Twilliger.
1: Engine 10-2-1.
0: Truck 10's heading on 19th off of Capitol to get a look over the freeway to see what our best access is. What we definitely need is an engine company on Capitol looking for the side streets where you see the header at to get closer to the freeway you can for the fire that's traveling up the embankment.
1: Truck 10 from C1.
0: Truck 10.
1: Yeah, Travis. Can you give me an estimation about how much fire you have?
2: Yeah.
0: The vehicle...

0: appeared to us from the overpass. It's up against the embankment. The fire was just starting to get up and over the barrier. It had not started climbing yet. It was just over the barrier to the brush. So if we can just get an engine attacking on that, we should be in good shape. We're still trying to find our best access on a side road here next to the freeway.
1: All right, engine 18's arrived here. We're next to the fire. We're on a side road that's just up from the freeway here. Can't really tell what's on fire, but we're going to go ahead and pull a line. And I'm guessing we're probably going to use our whole tank. So if we could get another engine over here with this tank, if it's going to lay in, you're going to be crossing quite a few roads here. But unless Engine 4 has something they're working on over there, maybe they could come help us out over here.
2: 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Engine 4 does not have good access from our location.
3: Engine 18 from Engine 5, we're coming behind you. We'll come give you tank water. There's no hydrants that are right anywhere close to this other than Fred Meyer.
1: Copy that. I imagine that's probably going to be good.
0: Truck 10's right. We're nose-to-nose with 18s and C1 back from Truck 10. It does appear we can keep this from heading up the hill. There's a break in the road here on Multnomah. So we'll have a break in the road. We just need to get our access, get water on this fire. We do not have anyone on the freeway for patient care at this time.
4: Hey, Engine 18, do you want to bring some wire cutters down here and I can get through the fence?
1: Okay. Engine 18, copy wire cutters.
5: 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So you're saying, do we have a possible injury accident on the freeway that we're not addressing?
6: Yeah, all companies with C1 from Truck 4. We're in southbound on I-5 right now. We're going to be approaching it from the freeway in just a minute. We're going to block the entire freeway once we get there. Hopefully that'll also give companies access if they want to come onto the freeway from the south side to the exit. From the freeway to access if we need to.
0: Command for Truck 4. Two of our crews are going to head down foot down the embankment and try to get to the CPR in progress.
6: Copy.
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3: 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I can walk down the bank. I was going to kind of take over that assignment of patient care. I can walk down the bank and see if we have a victim.
5: Yeah, C1, copy that. I'd like to get make sure we get enough resources down there for patient care, especially if we got CPR.
2: 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If we want us to back out and hit the freeway.
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0: truck 10 from truck 4. We've arrived on the freeway. If you're still looking for access, I can go ahead and take command at this time. We do have a car on fire, and we do have patient care going on. Truck 10 copy. How about you take command? And truck 10 will go ahead and take fire time.
1: And engine 18B, it might be best for the ambulance to come back from the next exit. Highway totally shut down.
2: Command engine 5B.
0: Command.
2: I have a working code just on the upstream side of this accident. I need a medic unit up here right away.
0: Command copy. Stand by. We'll get that for you. And all companies, truck 4 is going to have, we're going to call this Terwilliger Command.
3: Medic 316, we are in route. We're coming in from Multnomah. Be there in about 8.
0: Command copies. All companies still responding, be advised. We do have I-5 shut down north of the accident. If you need access, you can take an off-ramp that is south of, which could be Multnomah, to access this to come up. The freeway is shut down.
4: Command from Truck 10 Fire Attack. We do have wire on the fire. We do not have a concern of it crossing Multnomah. We'll be able to stop it before it gets to Multnomah.
0: Command copies. Do you need more resources up there at all in order to keep where it's at?
4: This time, we'll be able to shuttle for water. Thanks.
0: Okay, copy.
5: Two are all in there.
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6: C8 AOR, 903.
0: Right now, stand by as we have more info.
1: Yeah, command. 18B, if we could get a chief with the cyano kit for the patient.
0: Command copy. C1 for command.
8: One copy. I'm stuck in traffic 84, heading your way, so it's going to be a minute.
0: Copy. Are you able to take Barber and come around and come up from the south?
3: Ops 1, 316 on scene.
8: Yeah, you want me to take the Barber exit and then loop around and come I-5 north? Is that my best access?
0: Yeah, if you haven't made your way onto I-5 yet, you're best to get off onto Barber and take it all the way down south and then come approach this from I-5 southbound. Up north to the accident.
8: Okay, copy that.
9: 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A gas investigation, odor of natural gas, 17738 Southeast Mill Court. Again, ops 4904.
0: C1's quite a ways out still. I see your medic just showed up. You might be best off just starting your transport.
9: 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Number 23, Tucker Bumps 1 at 904.
0: Your medic unit is here. May not be worth it to wait for the cyano kit.
4: Oh, yeah.
8: Engine 18 copy. Yeah, C1 concurs. I think transport is the right move at this point. Get him going. Man, don't wait for me.
9: Squad 1, Medic 1306, Party 2, Charlie Chest Pains, Oasis Day Center, 599 Northwest 6th Avenue. Tucker Mops 1, Squad 1, Medic 1306, Party 2, Charlie Chest Pains, Oasis Day Center, 599 Northwest 6th Avenue. 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
0: I'll let you know what fire units are transporting with the patient. You may be able to link up along the way. I'm sure they're going to go to a manual and give them a Santa kit if they still want it.
8: Yeah, copy that. Let me know. I'm approaching Lloyd Center here. Exit now.
10: 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And they're currently loading up the patient.
0: 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Look at you got the fire under control of the vehicle and get the patient loaded up for transport.
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0: command from truck 10. We still have 3 engines up here with the truck. That's all right. I'm going to release engine 4 back in service.
1: Yeah, I copy that. If you guys think you got water supply taken care of and you're good, we can go ahead and release engine 4.
0: Engine 4 from truck 10, y'all can clear.
2: Engine 4, got it.
1: Yeah, who do we have riding in with the patient?
3: Oh, standby, working on

0: Yeah, command engine scene. Medic Wagoner is going to ride in.
1: Command copies. Will you notify him that C1 may be able to meet up en route to get the sign-up kit if needed? Party 2 Bravo, fall 9908 Southeast Clatsop. Packer Bob's 1909. Copy. SC1 for command.
2: Come on, go.
1: You copy that? It's firefighter Wagner that's going to be riding in to contact for that sign-up kit if needed.
2: Affirmative. I'm at a crossroads here. They want me to head to a manual, or you want me to head to where you're at?
1: Transporting scene. I would not continue this way.
2: Okay, copy that.
0: C1 from Engine 18. If you could head to a manual to pick up our medic and then return him to Station 23, Engine 18 is going to head there to do pressure wash.
2: C1, copy. I'll be at a manual.

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3: Command, this is dispatch.
2: Will you notify the on-duty investigator that we are going to have a patient from this that may want to respond out here or to Emmanuel?
3: Okay, so you need the investigator to respond to Emmanuel, is that correct?
2: Please notify them that we have a burn patient on this and that they'll be transported to Emmanuel.
3: Okay,

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2: Rescue 305, you can clear.
1: 305, got to stay.
0: 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We'll have you stand by, and you'll be ventilation if necessary.
1: 71 copies that.

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2: This command, go ahead.
3: Has 0 readings and 0 call now.
2: Engine 7-3, can you repeat, please?
3: 0 reading of gas on the monitor and 0 smell.
2: Command copies. Homeowner says there's a propane fire pit in the backyard also. They thought maybe it was from that. If you want to have someone check that too.
3: Copy that.
4: Right up above, all we're dealing with now is just a little bit of residual fire at this car down here.
5: That is correct.
4: Copy. I'm going to put in a recall here in just a minute. Copy.
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6: We're going to retain Ops 6 for now, and we'll keep a dispatcher for just a minute.
8: Can we recall of the 77 Bravo traffic accident up on I-5 at Twilliker? Keeping all companies working, keeping Ops 6 for the dispatcher. 916.
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information to recall the traffic accident with the vehicle fire south on I-5 south of Twilliger. All companies working on Op 6. Any recall of the gas investigation 17738 Southeast Mill Court, Rescue 31 will be working. It's 917.

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1: Command dispatch.
0: There is no longer a need to monitor. I'll come over on Ops 1 when we're clear on Ops 6.
1: Okay, dispatch no longer monitoring.

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1: Dispatch with a Delta level response structure fire. 1627 Southeast Reedway Street. Sort of a smoke alarm activation and fire on the outside of the building. It's B for Squad 1, Engine 25, Engine 20, Engine 21, Truck 25, and C1, Channel Ops 3. That's a Delta level response structure fire. 1627 Southeast Reedway Street. Of an alarm activation and someone lighting a fire on the outside of a building. Squad 1, Engine 25, Engine 20, Engine 21, Truck 25, and C1. 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

0: Engine 19 at a 321, priority 2, Charlie, heart problems, 5330 Northeast Gleason Street, number 100, Tucker Muffs 1. Engine 19 at a 321, priority 2, Charlie, heart problems, 5330 Northeast Gleason, Suite 100, Tucker Muffs 1 at 921.
1: A repeat of the Delta Structure Fire, 1627 Southeast Greenway Street, the Greenway Manor Apartments. It's a resident from, second-hand door caller from the resident in Unit 106. The building lost power, smoke alarm was going off, and they told the caller there was somebody lighting a fire outside the building. This is for Squad 1, Engine 25, Engine 20, Engine 21, Truck 25, and C1. The talker is Ops 3. It's 921.

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1: An update for the units en route to the Delta structure fire. We're talking to the resident from number 106 now. He's saying there was no fire. The carbon monoxide alarm was going off, and they have no power. The transient setting the fire was yesterday.
2: Clearing the scene right now. Unless you need anything else from us.
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4: Engine 20 copies. We'll be going over to Ops 1.
1: County recall of the Delta structure fire, 1627 Southeast Breedway. Engine 20 will continue to investigate, returning to Ops 1. All others clearing. 924.

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0: information recall on the Delta level structure fire response 1627 Southeast Reedway Street, engine 20. Continuing, all other companies are clearing. It's 925.
1: 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Thank you.

0: Medic 307, priority 4, Charlie Transfer. Fresenius Medical Care, 4905, Northeast MLK, General's Ops 1, 927. Rescue 74, an illegal burning complaint, Fairview RV Park 21401, Northeast Sandy Space 385, Channels Ops 1 and 927.
1: Four.
2: Charlie, Eric, 4, guys.
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4: 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We have nothing showing. 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

0: 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Truck 13, Medic 311, Priority 2, Charlie Stroke, Emanuel Medical Office Building, 300 North Graham, number 430, Tucker Bops 1. 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

Inter 75, medic 318, priority 2, Charlie Stroke, 495, southeast 11th circle, Tucker Bumps 1. Inter 75, medic 318, priority 2, Charlie Stroke, 495, southeast 11th circle, Tucker Bumps 1 at Niger Zone.

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0: 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Wasn't brought through on my MVC.
1: I'll arrive at 943. Swan at 943.

0: dispatch from engine 20. Could you send us another ambulance?
1: Got me another ambulance, 945. Engine 20, you'll have medic 1323.
0: Yeah. Can you send them code 3 too?
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truck 3, report of a fire in the parking lot. The main post office, 745 Northwest White Street. Tucker Pops 1, through truck 3, report of a fire in the parking lot. The main post office, 745 Northwest White Street. Tucker Pops 1 at 950.

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Talker Box 1, 1018. 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

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Engine 14, commercial fire alarm, 7528 North Fenwick Avenue, Talker Box 1. Engine 14, commercial fire alarm, 7528 North Fenwick Avenue, Talker Box 1 at 1025.

Into 13, Medi 1309, priority 2, Charlie chest pains. Another chance, drug and alcohol rehab, 211 Northeast 18th Avenue, Dr. Bob Swan. Engine 13, Medic 1309, priority 2, Charlie, chest pains, another chance, drug and alcohol rehab, 211 Northeast 18th. 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

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For Truck 10, Medi 313, Priority 2, Charlie Chest Pains, 11214 Southwest 62nd Avenue. 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

Squad 12, the lift assist, the heights at Columbia Knoll Apartments, A320 Northeast Sandy, apartment 407, Taco Bell Slun. For Squad 12, the lift assist, the heights at Columbia Knoll Apartments, A320 Northeast Sandy, number 407, Taco Bell Slun at 1034.

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2: 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Clock group is out to 1, 1126.
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Manages one Medic 310, Priority 2 overdose at Zoom Care, 900 Southwest 5th Avenue. I guess they're calling. It's really Southwest 4 and Taylor on the back steps. 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

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Truck group ops 1, it's 1131.

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0: 17. Are they in the westbound or the eastbound?
1: When they called, they were on 127, about half a block south of Burnside.
0: 13, 17 copy.
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0: Hey, we just had a walk in, say there's an overdose happening in the parking structure behind us for the Lloyd Center. Can you dispatch a medic unit to us?
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It'll be the Lloyd Center parking garage, Halsey side. 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
0: Finally made contact with the patient. They're fine. They're walking away.
1: 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Chat 2, you can be clear.
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0: 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Do we have a better vehicle description, plate, color, make, model, anything like that?
1: Truck 22, I have none of that. 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
1: 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I'll start them.
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2: Truck 22.
1: What is that? She says that you found her. Are you with her?
2: Yeah, we figured it out now. We've got a white Ford Ranger pickup, two-wheel drive, Oregon tag 071.
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0: Engine 11, medic 318 with police on a priority 2 vehicle versus a motorcycle. 82 in Duke. Talk group is ops 1. It's 1228.
1: Dispatch Rescue 11, put us on that call for Engine 11. We'll advise if we need them. We're right on top of it. Keep them in quarters.
0: Copy. Engine 11 remaining quarters. Rescue 11 is already on scene there. Engine 11 remaining quarters. +29.

0: Rescue 11's arrived. We got a motorcycle down, northbound 82nd. Make sure we have police coming to block northbound 82 at Duke. And Medic 318 approach from the north on this. It's pretty tied up.
1: Medic 318, did you copy approach from the north? Medic 318, tops one.

For Engine 11, Rescue 11 is on scene request. You need to respond to the injury crash, Southeast 82 Avenue and Southeast Duke Street. Responding Ops 1. Engine 11, Rescue is on scene requesting you respond to the Delta traffic crash. Motorcycle involved, Southeast 82 Avenue and Southeast Duke Street. Respond on Ops 1 at 1233.

0: for Chat 2, Bravo 403 and a Priority 6 Alpha Abdominal Pain, Alberta Simmons Plaza, 6611 Northeast MLK Jr. Boulevard, in the lobby, respond on OX1. Chat 2, Bravo 403 and a Priority 6 Alpha Abdominal Pain, Alberta Simmons Plaza, 6611 Northeast MLK Jr. Boulevard, in the lobby, respond on OX1 at 1234.
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Medic 313, a priority 4, Charlie Transfer, Planned Parenthood, 3727 Northeast MLK Jr. Boulevard. Respond on Ops 1. Medic 313 on a priority 4, Charlie Transfer, Planned Parenthood, 3727 Northeast MLK Jr. Boulevard. 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

Truck 3, Medic 1362, to Party 2, police request to stage out of sight from the Vista Bridge Tunnel, or not tunnel, just the Vista Bridge, 1190 Southwest Vista Avenue. Talk Group Ops 1, it's 1242.

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1: Truck 3.
0: Truck 3 for UN Medic 1362. The police have located the subject on the bridge, and just confirming you a copy, they asked you to stage below the Vista Bridge, but out of sight.
1: Copy that. I think we'll go to the BMW. That I'll give you a location right there. It's going to be 20th Jeff.
0: Copy, going to 20th Jeff. Medic 1362, did you copy that?
2: 1362, copy, we're on our way to 20th Jeff.
0: It's 1244.
3: 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Talk group is Ops 1. It's 1244.

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Medic 1360 on a Priority 4 Charlie fainting, Duguid Multnomah Shelter, 9723 Northeast Sandy Boulevard, number 237. Respond on Ops 1. Spur Medic 1360 on a Priority 4 Charlie fainting, Duguid Multnomah Shelter, 9723 Northeast Sandy Boulevard, number 237. 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It's 1256.

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2: Engine 1, report of a Bravo level small outside fire for smoke coming from a dumpster at Southeast MLK Jr. Boulevard and Southeast Belmont Street. Respond on Ops 1. For Engine 1, Bravo level small outside fire for smoke from a dumpster, Southeast MLK Jr. Boulevard and Southeast Belmont Street. Respond on Ops 1. It's 1300.

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0: 1317. Can we get a BLS unit started for our call? We need a child to be supervised while the patient's friend comes to pick them up. We can't leave the child supervised, but we need to take the patient to the hospital.
1: 1317 copying.
2: Southeast 8th, 7th Avenue, respond on Ops 1, 1320. Medic 324 and a priority 4, Charlie Trans from Marquis Care, 319 Northeast Russet Street, number 221, respond on Ops 1, 1320.
3: 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We have a two-story ordinary expected house. They have nothing shown to be investigating.
1: Engine 3 copy, arrived. Two-story ordinary construction house. Nothing showing investigating. 1320. Engine 3, Ops 1.
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4: 17 from 261.
5: It is 17. We saw the bridge lift.
4: I saw it. We're stuck in traffic, so it's going to be a bit before we can get there.
5: Yeah, that's affirmative. We saw the bridge lift.
1: Okay. 1321.

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Respondent Ops 1. Squad 12, an automatic residential fire alarm activation for smoke detector. 4825 Northeast 102 Avenue. Respondent Ops 1 at 1322.

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0: Can you clear up some confusion here? Are you picking up that firefighter from OHSU? It's engine 11. I had canceled that cab for your request.
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Medic 326 on a priority 4 Charlie Sick person, Hawthorne Garden Senior Living, 2828 Southeast Taylor Street, number 405. Respond on Ops 1. Medic 326, priority 4 Charlie Sick person, Hawthorne Garden Senior Living, 2828 Southeast Taylor Street, number 405. Respond on Ops 1, 1331.

for truck 8, medic 1309, respond with police on a priority 2 Bravo traffic traffic crash. Going to be possibly up to 4 people that need medical. It's Northeast MLK Junior Boulevard and Northeast Deacom Street. Respond on Ops 1. Truck 8, medic 1309, and a priority 2 Bravo injury crash with police. Northeast MLK Junior Boulevard and Northeast Deacom Street. Respond on Ops 1 at 1341.

Shot 4, Bravo 410 and a Priority 6 Alpha sick person, Timberview Apartments, 540 Northeast 99th Avenue, respond on Ops 1. Shot 4, Bravo 410 and a Priority 6 Alpha sick person, Timberview Apartments, 540 Northeast 99th Avenue, respond on Ops 1 at 1342.

0: Truck 8 on Ops 1. Police are not yet en route to this call. There's reports of 4 or 5 people that are injured from this car accident. Do you want an additional ambulance started or any other resources?
1: Yeah, that's affirmative. For now, let's get an additional Code 3 transport unit.
0: Copy, 1343.
2: Medic 314 goes to 2nd Code 3 ambulance on an injury crash, Northeast MLK Jr. Boulevard and Northeast Deacon Streets. 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

0: 13-19. We are blocking the southbound center lane on MLK. Looks like three cars involved. Most parties out.
1: Copy, southbound MLK is blocked. We'll let Trent know.

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0: 1410, any chance we can get a call back and or a room number on our call?
1: Bravo 410, we can call back. They said they would be waiting in the lobby.
0: 410, we're currently in the lobby and there's nobody here.
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1: 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Medic 314, you can clear.
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0: 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Respond on Ops 1. For Rescue 74, a Medic 1323 in a Priority 2 Charlie seizure, McDonald's, 2231 Northeast 181 Avenue. Respond on Ops 1 at 1355.
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Medic 1303 and a priority 4 Delta sick person 200 Southeast 105 Avenue number 90 for Spinal Ops 1. Medic 1303 and a priority 4 Delta sick person 200 Southeast 105 Avenue number 90 for Spinal Ops 1 at 1357.

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Engine 17, Medic 1360 on a priority 2 Charlie Stroke, Jansen Beach RV Park, 1503 North Haden Island Drive, number 914, respond on Ops 1 at 1358.

Medic 322 on a priority 4 Charlie Stroke, Metro Metals 5611 Northeast Columbia Boulevard. Be in the back northwest corner in a semi truck. Respond on Ops 1. Medic 322 on a priority 4 Charlie Stroke, Metro Metals 5611 Northeast Columbia Boulevard. Respond on Ops 1 at 1400.

Medic 1362 on a priority for Charlie, abdominal pain, Northwest Tower Apartments, 335 Northwest 19th Avenue, number 112, respond on Office 1 at 1401.

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0: Medic 322, there should be a drawing showing up on your screen. They're going to be on the far east side of the east building in a semi-truck with Cobb's Leasing on the side. No one knows that caller called.
1: Cobb's, thank you for the update.
0: 1404.

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Fred Meyer, 14700 Southeast Division Street. It's going to be in a dark gray Subaru Crosstrek. Respond on Ops 1. Engine 31, Medic 304, and a Priority 2 Delta breathing problem. Fred Meyer, 14700 Southeast Division Street. 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

for engine one on a commercial or a Charlie level water flow fire alarm activation in a commercial building, House Spirits Distillery, 65 Southeast Washington Street, respondent ops one. 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

0: Truck 8, Medic 318 on the Priority 2, Delta Fall, 1619 North Jansen Avenue, the Jansen Beach Morage, respond on Ops 1. Truck 8, Medic 318 on the Priority 2, Delta Fall, 1619 North Jansen Avenue, respond on Ops 1 at 1408.
1: Avenue, Jansen Beach Morage, time out, 1408.
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Engine 11, Medic 312, and a Priority 2 police request for code 3. Southeast 92 Avenue and Southeast Carruthers Street, respondent Ops 1. Engine 11, Medic 312, police are on scene requesting you code 3. Custody says he cannot breathe at Southeast 92 Avenue and Southeast Carruthers Street, respondent Ops 1 at 1412.

0: Engine 29, Medic 330 on a priority 2, Delta abdominal pain, 12034, Southeast Pardee Street, respondent ops 1. Engine 29, Medic 330 on a priority 2, Delta abdominal pain, 12034, Southeast Pardee Street, respondent ops 1 at 1413.
1: Copy, it's 1413.

engine one on the Charlie level, fire alarm activation for a pulsation in the commercial building, St. Andre Beset Church, 601 West Burnside Street, respond on Ops 1. Engine one on a Charlie level, fire alarm activation, pulsation in a commercial building, St. Andre Beset Church, 601 West Burnside Street, respond on Ops 1 at 1414.

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Respond on Ops 1. For Engine 71, Medic 1356, a Priority 2 Delta chest pain, 610 Southeast 212 Avenue. Respond on Ops 1 at 1420.

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It's 1435.

for engine 1, medic 302, respond with police on a Delta level injury crash. Pedestrian struck Southeast Belmont Street and Southeast Grand Avenue. Respond on Ops 1. It's 1435.

Engine 26, Medic 1306, Center Priority 2, Bravo Assault, Rosemary Anderson High School, 4610 North Trenton Street, respond on Ops 1. For Engine 26, Medic 1306, Center Priority 2, Bravo Assault, Rosemary Anderson High School, 4610 North Trenton Street, respond on Ops 1 at 1437.

for Chat 2, Bravo 410 and a Priority 6 Alpha sick person. Another chance, Rehab 211 Northeast 18th Avenue. Respond on Ops 1, it's 1438.

Truck 3, Medic 311, Priority 2, Charlie Shrove, Watermark at the Pearl, 1540 Northwest 13 Avenue, number 1201. Respond on Ops 1. For Truck 3, Medic 311, Priority 2, Charlie Stroke, Watermark at the Pearl, 1540 Northwest 13 Avenue, number 1201. Respond on Ops 1, 1440.

Truck 7, report of smoke seen from the park. Been multiple callers on this. Midland Park, 11950 Southeast Morrison Street. Respond on Ops 1. Truck 7, initial report of an alpha level outside smoke investigation. Reported as a bush on fire now in the middle of Midland Park, 11950 Southeast Morrison Street. Respond on Ops 1 at 1449.

0: Medic 321 on a priority 4 Alpha sick person, Fairlawn Health Center, 3457 Northeast Division Street, number 40, respond on Ops 1. Medic 321, priority 4 Alpha sick person, Fairlawn Health Center, 3457 Northeast Division Street, number 40, respond on Ops 1 of 1450. Truck 3, you can clear.
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2: More info on, is it a large bush? We don't have water on the truck, so.
3: It just says a bush in the middle of the park. We can start at 10:30.
2: Yeah, if you get more info, if it's a small fire, we can handle it, but if it's a bigger fire, we're going to need an engine.
3: Okay, I don't have that information immediately available. We can call him back. 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
3: Okay, they just updated the size of a bush, which doesn't really clarify.
2: Why don't you send engine 30 and we'll be in quarters.
3: Okay.
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Engine 30, report of a bush on fire. In place of truck 7 in Midland Park, 11950 Southeast Morrison Street. Respond on Ops 1. Engine 30, taking truck 7's call to bush on fire at Midland Park, 11950 Southeast Morrison Street. Respond on Ops 1, 4052.

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1: 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Okay, Chad, before I've got to cancel, patient's going private vehicle.
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0: 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Respond on Ops 1. Chat 4, Bravo 400, Priority 6, Alpha 6 person, Terrace Columbia Null Apartments, 8212 Northeast Sandy Boulevard. Respond on Ops 1. It's 1456.
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1: Yeah, they're updating. It's a Tesla, and it's mapping closer to Grand Avenue on Prescott. It's 14th, so

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0: 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They said they're on the way to the hospital, then they hung up on us. You can clear. 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

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Respond on Ops 1, that's 1504.

961 Party 4 Charlie for a sick person at the Ritzdorf Court Apartment, 1225 Southeast Belmont Street, number 216. 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

Truck line, medic 1362, party to Delta, bleeding problem at the yard department, 901 Northwest Natal Parkway, number 116, respond on ops 1. Truck line, medic 1362, party to Delta, bleeding problem, yard department, 901 Northwest Natal Parkway, number 116, respond on ops 1, timeout at 1509.

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Engines are beyond the air. And Alpha Level outside illegal fire. 1630 Northeast 144 Avenue. Respond on Ops 1. Engines are beyond the air. And Alpha Level outside illegal fire. 1630 Northeast 144 Avenue. Respond on Ops 1. Timeout at 15 plus.

Medic 308 Kaiser 4 Charlie, sick person, 3022 Southeast Franklin Street, respond on Ops 1. Medic 308 Kaiser 4 Charlie, sick person, 3022 Southeast Franklin Street, respond on Ops 1, timeout 1513.

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Chat to you, Lombardi 6 Alpha, allergic reaction, Captain Gray Apartments, 1115 Southwest 11 Avenue, number 327. Respond on Ops 1. 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Respond on Ops 1, 10 miles 1515.

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2: Medic 1309, Party 4 Alpha, sick person in Harvest Homes, 6921 North Roberts Avenue, number 206, respond on Ops 1. Medic 1309, Party 4 Alpha, sick person, Harvest Homes, 6921 North Roberts Avenue, number 206, respond on Ops 1, come out 1516.

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0: Engine 19 reports of a bush on fire, Northeast Halsey Street and Northeast 92 Avenue. Respond on Ops 1. Engine 19 reports of a bush on fire, Northeast Halsey Street and Northeast 92 Avenue. Respond on Ops 1, time out at 1527.
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0: 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It's in the bushes and the trees along the fence line.
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0: 1531.
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3: Number 1319, can I just... So, disregard.
4: Thirteen seventeen.
3: Could we take a 1305's call?
0: Maybe 1305 is clear.

Engine 11, medic 312, party 2 Delta, breathing problem, DMV, 8710 Southeast Cal Boulevard, voice bottom ops 1, timeout 1533, standby for additional dispatch. Medic 1305, party 6, police request for code 1 medical, 485 Southeast 14 Avenue, number 205, respond on ops 1. 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

0: Engine 24, Medic 1306, Freddy 2 Delta, I'm conscious person at the Shaver Green Apartments, 375 Northeast Shaver Street, number 304, respond on Ops 1. 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
1: Copy.
2: Dispatch Medic 316, do we have a BLS unit in our vicinity?
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2: 316, copy, thank you.
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4 Bravo 405 being requested by Chat 2 at the Catherine Gray Apartments, 1115 Southwest 11th Avenue. Respond Ops 1. 4 Bravo 405 being requested by Chat 2 at the Catherine Gray Apartments, 1115 Southwest 11th Avenue, number 327. Respond Ops 1. It's 1541.

Medic 1327 on a Party 4, 26 Charlie, sick person at 16534 Southeast Stevens Street. Respond Ops 1. Medic 1327, a Party 4, 26 Charlie, sick person at 16534 Southeast Stevens Street. Respond Ops 1. It's 1542.

Engine 1 and commercial fire alarm, 401 Southwest 12th Avenue at Jake's Crawfish. Respond on Ops 1. Engine 1, commercial fire alarm, 401 Southwest 12th Avenue at Jake's Crawfish. Respond on Ops 1, 10 out 1544.

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1: 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It's a false alarm. Engine one, remain in quarters. It's a false alarm. It's 15 forecast.

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This is for engine 71, engine 72, engine 74, engine 75, truck 71, rescue 72, and C7. 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

0: Engine 13-1306, Freddy G. Delta, trespassing at the Great Tech Terrace Apartments, 1839 Northeast 14th Avenue, number 218. Respond on Ops 1. Engine 13-1306, Freddy G. Delta, trespassing, Great Tech Terrace Apartments, 1839 Northeast 14th Avenue, number 218. Respond on Ops 1. Time out, 1550.
1: House, there's smoke all over the house. No one inside the building. Engine 71, engine 72, engine 74, engine 75, truck 71, rescue 72, and C7. 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
0: Trap 71, go ahead.
2: The rear compartment door open. It's just your hydrant compartment. I think everything's looking pretty secure. We're right behind you. Just keep on going.
3: So long, copy.
4: Two towns arrived. We have a one-story wood frame house. We have nothing showing. We have residents outside. G7 will assume 29th Drive Command, which will be the officer side, and we'll be in offensive strategy.
1: G7 copy, one-story wood frame, nothing showing, people outside. G7 has the 29th Avenue Command, 29th Drive Command, excuse me, and that is the A side, 1552.
4: And all companies from command, it appears maybe we do have a fire in the crawl space. I do see residents putting water on what appears to be the crawl space. We do have a little smoke coming from the alpha side crawl space. And the garage does appear to have a little bit of light smoke. Break. Engine 71 from command.
3: Someone go ahead.
4: Engine 71, I'm going to give you an investigation and as well as fire attack if needed.
2: Truck 71's arrived, and it does look like we had a little exterior fire on the Delta side here. Looks like guys going through the park test, but it looks like maybe it did get into the crawl space a little bit.
4: Command copies. Truck 71 from command, if you can work on access for engine 71 and see if you can give me an update interior as well, please.

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1: Command, go ahead.
0: Yeah, can you give me an investigator started on this?
1: Copy, starting investigator.

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1: Command, go ahead, 871.
0: Got fire in the bathroom coming up through the crawl space. We're going to pull a line into the house.
1: Command copies. We have a fire coming through the crawl space in the bathroom. You will have fire attack.
2: Command, Trust 71, we're going to open up this Delta side wall.
1: 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Break, Rescue 72 from Command.
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1: Yeah, I see you arriving. Can you assist Engine 71, but if need be, you'll have a backup line.
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0: Savannah from Engine 72, 360 complete. We do have some smoke coming out from underneath the house. No other fire activity except for what's on the Delta side.
1: Rip from Command, I copy that. You've done your 360, it's completed, and we do have smoke coming out from that Delta side crawl space.

0: command from Firecat 71.
1: Go ahead and send me one this command.
0: We're going to knock down on the fire. We're doing further investigation. It's going to take us a minute.
1: And just everyone from command, I copy. You got a good knockdown on the fire. Still checking for extensions, it sounds like.
0: Yeah, that's affirmative.
1: And just 71 from command, do you need additional resources?
0: That's a negative. We have Truck 71 working for checking extensions. This is over for the fire attack. And then whatever we have is backup.
1: Command copies. Break. Pump 71 from command.
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1: 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We're moving up.

0: 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Northeast GP3 Avenue, north of Northeast Sandy Boulevard. 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Timeout 1602.
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0: 1602.
2: Writ from command.
3: Go ahead, this is Writ. Water is not turned off. We turned off the gas and power.
2: One from command. We can get water shut off.
4: Check 71, that's affirmative. Shut water off.
2: Command copies. Break. Writ from command. Can you shut the water off?
3: Affirmative, shut off the water.
1: T72, we were trying to locate the water shut off in the garage. We're unable to. Homeowner doesn't know where it's at. We'll have to go to the street.
2: 22 from command, I copy that. No shut off in the garage. We'll have to shut it off at the street. Break. Writ from command, did you copy that? Water shut off will be at the street.

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1: Command, Engine 71. Engine 71 from Command, go ahead.
0: Yeah, we have the fire under control. I'm working with Truck 71. Link all the boats. Two engines, one truck.
1: Engine 71 from Command, I copy that. You have a knock on the fire, fire's under control, recommendation of a recall, keeping two engines, one truck.
0: Engine 71, that's affirmative.

0: 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I'm going to place a recall of box 7124. 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All others can clear. We'll keep box 4 and you can discontinue monitoring.
1: 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No dispatcher, 605.
2: 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Timeout 16:05.
3: 71 engine 74, engine 72, and rescue 72 will be remaining at 16:06.
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1: 274, engine 31, MA355, 22 Delta, pregnancy issue. Motel 6, 1610, North West Frontage Road, respond on Ops 1. Rescue 74, engine 31, MA355, 32 Delta, pregnancy. Motel 6, 1610, North West Frontage Road, respond on Ops 1, turn off 1610.

0: Squad 1, Medic 307, Party 1 Echo for a cardiac arrest. Northwest 8th Avenue and Northwest Flanders Street. 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Northwest 8th Avenue and Northwest Flanders Street. 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
2: 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Squad 1, remain in quarters. It's 1613.
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11-9308, 41 Union, unable to triage Biltmore Hotel. 310 Northwest 6th Avenue, number 206, respond on Ops 1. Squad 19308, Party 1 for fall, unable to triage at the Biltmore Hotel. 310 Northwest 6th Avenue, number 206, respond on Ops 1, timeout 16 at 19.

0: Medic 326, we'd like to come up for Medic 308's call.
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Chat 2, Republic Assist, Station 23, 2915, Southeast 13, please respond on Ops 1. 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

Bravo 4-0-2, Party 6 Bravo, unknown problem, 2250 Southeast 139 Avenue, respond on Ops 1. Bravo 4-0-2, Party 6 Bravo, unknown problem, 2250 Southeast 139 Avenue, respond on Ops 1, time out at 1624.

Truck 4, Charlie Level. Fire pool station alarm from the CBS. 345 Southwest Harrison Street. 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Truck 4, Charlie Level. Fire alarm pool station from the CVS Pharmacy. 345 Southwest Harrison Street. Respond on Ops 1, timeout 1628.

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0: not. Medic 335, party 6, police request for Clover Medical for a hold. 2109 Northeast 238 Drive, respond on Ops 1. Medic 335, party 6, police request for Clover Medical for a hold. 2109 Northeast 238 Drive, respond on Ops 1, turnout 1633.
1: Medic 335, Ops 1.
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1: That's, disregard. 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

Engine 14-9321, Party 2 Delta, bleeding problem, 5924 Northeast Cheesick Avenue, respond on Ops 1. Engine 14-9321, Party 2 Delta, bleeding problem, 5924 Northeast Cheesick Avenue, respond on Ops 1, timeout 1634.

Medic 1317, Freddy 6, police request for Code 1 Medical, 8219 off East Gleason Street, respond on Ops 1. Medic 1317, Freddy 6, police request for Code 1 Medical, 8219 off East Gleason Street, respond on Ops 1, timeout 1634.

0: 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Truck 7, go ahead.
1: Truck 7, go ahead.
0: Is this the map is showing on the westbound lanes? Is that correct, or do you have any better?
1: Well, it'll be on the eastbound side. It did confirm it was the south side of Burnside, but west of 122nd.
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0: It's a white Infiniti QX50, Oregon license plate 781, Green King, Tom. And it's half on the curb and half on the street.
1: Squad 1, copy.
2: The scene. Are we free to go into the scene, or do they want us to stage?
0: You can go in.
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3: 72.
0: We're asking 72.
3: Yeah, can you put us on a non-injury MVA on Division and Kane intersection and attach a police officer to it?
0: I mean, police already had the report. They are en route.
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0: 1639.
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Medic 1356, 44 Charlie, sick person, 597 Southwest Birdsdale Drive, respond on Ops 1, timeout 1648.

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